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1: Get ready for the brand new production Heaven Can Wait, featuring Meatloaf's greatest hits. It's in the Townhouse Hamilton on Thursday the 25th of June. 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
1: A Russian warship has fired warning shots at a UK-registered yacht in the English Channel. The MOD's investigating after the vessel drifted towards the frigate Admiral Grigorovich. The news comes as Britain's Chief of Defence Staff has warned the UK faces operational cuts without more cash. Air Chief Marshal Sir Richard Knighton says the defence spending review will have implications on the military.
2: It would be disingenuous of me to suggest that there is going to be no impact as a consequence of the settlement, and I will continue to make a clear and robust case for what I think the armed forces need in order to be able to be ready to do what the government asks of them.
1: The UK is to help reopen the Strait of Hormuz. At the G7 summit, Sir Keir Starmer says he and French President Emmanuel Macron will lead a coalition of countries to get the shipping route up and running again. The PM has also praised President Trump for negotiating a peace deal between the United States and Iran.
3: We welcome the deal that President Trump has been able to get in this situation and congratulate him and the mediators on the work that they have done, because this is a really important breakthrough.
1: Meanwhile, former Health Secretary Wes Streeting has urged the Prime Minister to set out a timetable for his departure if Andy Burnham wins Thursday's by-election in Makerfield. The UK's border force have seized their largest ever haul of cannabis. Officers have found 12 tonnes of the drug worth £139 million in two shipping containers at Southampton Port. They'd arrived from Canada. England fullback Tino Livramento has been ruled out of the World Cup. He's been replaced by Trevor Chalobah ahead of their opener against Croatia. Winger Bukayo Saka says the mood in camp is good.
4: I'm excited. I think all the players are in good spirits. The vibe around the camp is good, and we're just itching to get this first game underway and start our tournament.
1: Meanwhile, it's been eventful in New York. France have beaten Senegal 3-1 in their World Cup game. Two of the goals came in the last 9 minutes. That's the latest from Radio News Hub. I'm David Hall.
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5: This is your Tuesday evening weather. Tonight we'll see showers ease and become more isolated. A few clear spells possible where cloud breaks up, and a fairly mild night for all. And your overnight temperature lows for Lanarkshire are 12 degrees.
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1: Classic Bates is coming to East Kilbride Arts Centre on Sunday the 12th of July from 1 p.m. Don't miss a relaxed afternoon of classic cinema with a screening of the American romantic comedy classic Breakfast at Tiffany's. Audrey Hepburn stars in this classic romantic comedy about a young New York writer who falls in love with the charming, impulsive and eccentric call girl that lives next door. Based on a story by Truman Capote, it won 2 Academy Awards, including Best Songs. Your ticket includes a drink and a savoury pastry. So that's Classic Bites coming to East Kilbride Arts Centre on Sunday the 12th of July from 1 p.m. Tickets are £15 and £13 concession.
0: Got a What's On in the area soon? 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
1: Woo! 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What are you doing on a Saturday night? I hope you're coming to join me. 8 to 11, see you then. 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
1: The Amazing Bubble Man is coming to the Lantern House, Cumbernauld, on the 31st of July, 11:30 a.m. and also 2 p.m. Witness the biggest balloon in the world and a whole load of other things that you really shouldn't try at home. 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

0: Russia is a bigger threat to the UK than ever before.
1: But there could be an attack by Russia on NATO as soon as 2030. Security must run through the government like letters through a stick of rock. And security must be felt in the communities right across Britain.
0: President Trump says the peace deal with Iran stipulates they will never have a nuclear weapon. At the G7 summit in France, he's given more details about the framework of the deal, which is due to be signed in Switzerland on Friday.
2: They will not develop, purchase, buy, or any other thing. They're not going to acquire a nuclear weapon. If they do, all hell will rain down on them.
0: Meanwhile, Sakir Starmer insists the UK will play a part in reopening the Strait of Hormuz. The PM says he and the French President Emmanuel Macron are overseeing a group of countries who will work to get shipping moving again. The government's objecting to a proposed rescue deal for Thames Water. The UK's largest water company is a step closer to a form of nationalisation amid fears it could collapse, but ministers are concerned over a £10 billion rescue package. Naomi Campbell has told a court hearing that identity fraud and deception by a fellow trustee of her former charity was to blame for a serious misuse of funds. The supermodel is trying to overturn a five-year charity ban against her. Elon Musk gone on a spending spree after becoming a trillionaire. His company SpaceX has agreed to buy AI coding company Cursor for $60 billion. And the Williams sisters will be reuniting on court at Wimbledon. They've been given a wild card in the doubles. That's the latest from Radio News Hub. I'm David Hall.
3: Lanarkshire weather.
4: This is your Tuesday evening weather. Tonight we'll see showers ease and become more isolated. A few clear spells possible where cloud breaks up, and a fairly mild night for all. And your overnight temperature lows for Lanarkshire are 12 degrees.
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0: is what her mother won't stop nagging her, and her ex-husband just upgraded to a 22-year-old girlfriend. And you can see Pepin Days at the Easter Ride Art Centre from the 28th of May to the 30th of May at 7:30 p.m. with an afternoon matinee at 2:30 p.m. on Saturday. 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
1: A Russian warship has fired warning shots at a UK-registered yacht in the English Channel. The MOD's investigating after the vessel drifted towards the frigate Admiral Grigorovich. The news comes as Britain's Chief of Defence Staff has warned the UK faces operational cuts without more cash. Air Chief Marshal Sir Richard Knighton says the defence spending review will have implications on the military.
2: It would be disingenuous of me to suggest that there is going to be no

0: deal between the United States and Iran.
1: We welcome the deal that President Trump has been able to get in this situation and congratulate him and the mediators on the work that they have done, because this is a really important breakthrough.
0: Meanwhile, former Health Secretary Wes Streeting has urged the Prime Minister to set out a timetable for his departure if Andy Burnham wins Thursday's by-election in Makerfield. The UK's border force have seized their largest ever haul of cannabis. Officers have found 12 tonnes of the drug worth £139 million in two shipping containers at Southampton Port. They'd arrived from Canada. England fullback Tino Livramento has been ruled out of the World Cup. He's been replaced by Trevor Chalobah ahead of their opener against Croatia. Winger Bukayo Saka says the mood in camp is good.
2: I'm excited. I think all the players are in good spirits. The vibe around the camp is good, and we're just itching to get this first game underway and start our tournament.
0: Meanwhile, it's been eventful in New York. France have beaten Senegal 3-1 in their World Cup game. Two of the goals came in the last 9 minutes. That's the latest from Radio News Hub. I'm David Hall.
3: Lanarkshire weather.
4: This is your Tuesday evening weather. Tonight we'll see showers ease and become more isolated. A few clear spells possible where cloud breaks up, and a fairly mild night for all. And your overnight temperature lows for Lanarkshire are 12 degrees.
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0: Remember the days of Beatlemania, flower power, miniskirts and mods and rockers? 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
2: Step into the woods with the talented cast from Folksy Youth Theatre as they bring their magical retelling of Into the Woods Junior to Rutherglen Town Hall on Thursday the 18th and Friday the 19th of June. 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That is Into the Woods Junior coming to Rutherglen Town Hall on the 18th and 19th of June.
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1: The Bookends Theatre Group bring another 1940s radio hour to East Kilbride Arts Centre on Saturday the 23rd of August, featuring their production of The Philadelphia Story. Just as wealthy Philadelphia socialite Tracy Lord is about to remarry her first husband, the suave and debonair C.K. Dexter Haven, arrives unexpectedly at her house. He has with him a tabloid reporter and photographer, and he is clearly intent on causing mischief. So make sure you don't miss the 1940s radio hour at the East Kilbride Arts Centre the 23rd of August at 1:15pm and 3:30pm. Tickets are priced £17.
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1: Russia says one of its warships fired warning shots in the English Channel to avoid a collision with a UK-flagged yacht. Soldiers on board the Admiral Grigorovich fired after the vessel drifted towards the frigate in foggy conditions. It comes as the former Defence Secretary John Healey warned Russia is a bigger threat to the UK than ever before.
2: That there could be an attack by Russia on NATO as soon as 2030. Security must run through the government like letters through a stick of rock. And security must be felt in the communities right across Britain.
1: President Trump says the peace deal with Iran stipulates they will never have a nuclear weapon. At the G7 summit in France, he's given more details about the framework of the deal, which is due to be signed in Switzerland on Friday.
3: They will not develop, purchase, buy, or any other thing. They're not going to acquire a nuclear weapon. If they do, all hell will rain down on them.
1: Meanwhile, Sir Keir Starmer insists the UK will play a part in reopening the

0: was to blame for a serious misuse of funds. The supermodel is trying to overturn a five-year charity ban against her. Elon Musk gone on a spending spree after becoming a trillionaire. His company SpaceX has agreed to buy AI coding company Cursor for $60 billion. And the Williams sisters will be reuniting on court at Wimbledon. They've been given a wild card in the doubles. That's the latest from Radio News Hub. I'm David Hall.
1: Lanarkshire weather.
2: This is your Tuesday evening weather. Tonight we'll see showers ease and become more isolated. A few clear spells possible where cloud breaks up, and a fairly mild night for all. And your overnight temperature lows for Lanarkshire are 12 degrees.
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0: This is Carrie Jones and I'm here Fridays between 11 a.m. and 2 p.m. live and loud. We talk about really hard-hitting subjects like how do you like your chips? Do you like your biscuit dunked? And that is on Fridays with me, Carrie Jones. Oh, and not forgetting the disco half hour. So come and join me. It's worth it. We have so much fun.
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0: Hi, it's Barden here. 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
1: We were strangers at the bar, they were playing Wonderwall. I overheard you say you hate this song. Next thing I knew, I'm walking over, came and tapped you on your shoulder. Said, my dear, you're not the only one. Spent the night there at my place, that night became 100 days, and I shared all my deepest secrets with you. Soon enough, well, I found out you're something I can't live without, and every time I close my eyes, I miss you.

Hearts are missing, heads are blazing, nights become the start of days, and I've been drinking just to get me through. It's funny how you love someone, and when it's over, said and done, it's almost like you never even knew.

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1: A Russian warship has fired warning shots at a UK-registered yacht in the English Channel. The MOD's investigating after the vessel drifted towards the frigate Admiral Grigorovich. The news comes as Britain's Chief of Defence Staff has warned the UK faces operational cuts without more cash. Air Chief Marshal Sir Richard Knighton says the defence spending review will have implications on the military.
2: It would be disingenuous of me to suggest that there is going to be no impact as a consequence of the settlement, and I will continue to make a clear and robust case for what I think the armed forces need in order to be able to be ready to do what the government asks of them.
1: The UK is to help reopen the Strait of Hormuz. At the G7 summit, Sir Keir Starmer says he and French President Emmanuel Macron will lead a coalition of countries to get the shipping route up and running again. The PM has also praised President Trump for negotiating a peace deal between the United States and Iran.
3: We welcome the deal that President Trump has been able to get in this situation and congratulate him and the mediators on the work that they have done, because this is a really important breakthrough.
1: Meanwhile, former Health Secretary Wes Streeting has urged the Prime Minister to set out a timetable for his departure if Andy Burnham wins Thursday's by-election in Makerfield. The UK's border force have seized their largest ever haul of cannabis. Officers have found 12 tonnes of the drug worth £139 million in two shipping containers at Southampton Port. They'd arrived from Canada. England fullback Tino Livramento has been ruled out of the World Cup. He's been replaced by Trevor Chalobah ahead of their opener against Croatia. Winger Bukayo Saka says the mood in camp is good.
4: I'm excited.

0: of sunshine, and your daytime temperature highs for Lanarkshire are 18 degrees.
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1: Thomas Tuchel's side are making final preparations ahead of their opening World Cup match later. England kick off against Croatia in Dallas at 9 tonight. These fans who are in the US say the facilities have been great so far.
2: Oh, the ground is incredible. Got to say, we're sitting about next to some American fans and they were like, oh, what's Wembley like? And I said, you'll be disappointed.
3: Yeah.
2: But Dallas is probably, from what the sounds of it, is one of the best stadiums. Actually, exceptional ground.
1: A British woman on board the yacht, which a Russian warship fired a warning shot near, say the incident was a bit scary. 68-year-old Jane Kelvey and her husband Alan, who's 70, were travelling through the English Channel when shots were fired by the Admiral Grigorovich. It's believed they'd done so to prevent a possible collision. Waste Eating is said to be preparing to launch a Labour leadership contest as early as next week. He insists he does have the backing of the 80 MPs required to stand. The former Health Secretary has also urged the Prime Minister to set out a timetable for his departure if Andy Burnham wins the Makerfield by-election at the end of the week. Virgin Money is offering safe spaces across 42 branches to support people affected by domestic abuse. The spaces will help people to make calls to specialist charities and provide safety away from their abuser. Sarah Liddon is the lead for domestic abuse at Nationwide.
4: If anybody's experiencing any kind of domestic abuse, what we would say to them is be aware of the support available. And the hardest thing to do is that first reach out. But once you have, that support will be available.
1: UK inflation is set to have increased last month, largely due to more expensive airfares and taxes on cars. Economists expect it will rise from 2.8% to 3% in May, having previously slowed to its lowest level in a year. The war in Iran, which has hiked fuel prices here in the UK, is expected to feed through in the coming months. And it's National Thank a Teacher Day, which encourages people to appreciate what educators do for their children. One in three parents say their children's mental health issues have been brought up to them by a teacher, adding they do so much more than just teach a lesson. From Radio News Hub, I'm Frank.
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5: This is your Wednesday daytime weather. Today we'll see showers develop and become more widespread, but later on cloud will break up in spots to bring spells of sunshine. And your daytime temperature highs for Lanarkshire are 18 degrees.
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0: The OJ's Love Train, getting your Decades Breakfast underway. 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
1: Decades Breakfast, good morning.
0: Already kicked off this morning with an absolute corker, and let me tell you, there's plenty more where that came from. I got David Bowie on the way for you. We'll do some Cliff Richard as well. Plus, we've got some fun and games to do as well.
1: Decades Breakfast, good morning.
0: And I know you like the fun and games. If you've been to see Boyzone in concert over the last couple

There you go, Boyzone, Key to My Life on your Decades Breakfast. Let's do your lyric game this morning. These are lyrics I've got for you. A night that's special everywhere, from New York to Hollywood. What's that song? Any ideas on that one? A night that's special everywhere, from New York to Hollywood.

Wild Cherry, play that funky music on your decade's breakfast. That's exactly what we've done. And David Bowie and Sorrow on this day, 1971. Carole King, she went to number one on the US album chart with Tapestry for the first 15 consecutive weeks.

0: happy Cliff Richard with his lucky lips on your decade's breakfast. And happy birthday Chris Spedding today. Motorbiking, born on this day back in 1944. Let's do your year of fortune.
1: 1967.
0: Back to the 60s, 1967. Beach Boys in a moment. First up, Herman's Hermit.

0: Beach Boys, Then I Kissed Her, and Herman's Hermits, There's a Kind of Hush. There you go, double shot 1967 this morning on your Year of Fortune. On the way for you, more of the songs that you love to sing along to. I got plenty of them. Barry Manilow, it's his birthday today, and the Lightning Seeds on the way too.
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Lightning Seeds and Change on your Decades Breakfast. I used to play that on my little mini disc player. They didn't last 5 minutes, did they? But it lasted a bit longer than the DCC, the digital cassette. Do you remember that? It's your Decades Breakfast for a Wednesday morning. We're doing your lyric game this morning. These are the lyrics. You might have sung this while listening to your mini disc or your cassette player. A night that's special everywhere, from New York to Hollywood. What's that song today? Any ideas on that one?

Lisa Kinks on your Decades Breakfast, Dead End Street and the White Plains. And Julie, do you love me? You got a Julie, your own Julie. You could be asking that question. On this day, 1946, Barry Manilow was born.

Tell you what, it doesn't matter who sings that song, it's fantastic, isn't it? Let's hang on. Barry Manilow and your Decades Breakfast, and happy birthday to him today. Let's do another musical birthday. Lots of them today. Born on this day, 1947, a year younger than Barry. Paul Young, no, not that one. This one is from Sad Cafe.

Sad Cafe, Every Day Hurts. Happy birthday to Sad Cafe member Paul Young today. Born on this day, 1947. No, not that one. It's more than one Paul Young's, apparently. Let's give you the answer to your lyric game this morning. The lyrics I gave you were this: A Night That's Special Everywhere, From New York to Hollywood. What was this song today? The answer, Cool and the Gang and Ladies' Night.

it goes. There's your lyrical answer on a Wednesday morning. Calling the gang, ladies' night. You youngsters amongst us, you're probably saying Atomic Kitten, aren't you? Hey, listen, it's the same either way. That is your lyrical answer. In the next hour, 1 second wonder. We'll play that. I'll play you 1 second of a famous song. You see if you can work out what it is. And because it is a famous song, you should have the answer for me. And I reckon they're quite easy this week too. It's Billy Fury.

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1: All eyes will be on Thomas Tuchel's England tonight as they get their World Cup campaign underway. They face Croatia in Dallas at 9 p.m. Tuchel says they're ready to make the nation proud. These English fans who are in the US say the players need to stay positive.
2: Well, England don't do well often to start. I said psychologically, Brits are a bit negative.
3: Yeah.
2: And I think it gets in the heads of the British players when they go out. Because when you're out here, you can see how like relaxed and positive it is. So they'll struggle to start off with, but I think they'll do well.
1: In other World Cup news, Lionel Messi's equaled Miroslav Klose's all-time World Cup scoring record of 16 goals after scoring all three in Argentina's 3-0 win over Algeria. Those on board the yacht in the English Channel, which a Russian warship fired warning shots near to prevent a collision, say the incident was a bit scary. 68-year-old Jane Kelvey and her husband Alan were travelling from the south coast of England. The Ministry of Defence say the shots were not actually aimed at the yacht. Former Health Secretary Wes Streeting is understood to be ready to launch a Labour leadership bid as early as next week. He's also calling on the Prime Minister to set out a timetable to step down if Andy Burnham wins the Makerfield by-election. Mr. Streeting insists he does have the backing of the 80 MPs required to stand. Safe spaces for people experiencing domestic abuse are being introduced at over 40 Virgin Money branches across the UK. The idea is to provide help and a space away from an abuser. Sarah Liddon is Nationwide's lead for domestic abuse.
4: We recognise also that domestic abuse isn't just physical. There are often links to it being financial, and we can help people access both the emotional and practical support, but also we can help them if they are a customer of ours with their financial products as well.
1: And hit Disney Plus show Rivals' showrunners say Dame Gilly Cooper is always there in spirit after a third season was given the green light. Cooper died at the age of 88 last year. Disney say the reaction to the series is a credit to the world she created in the Rutshire Chronicles. That's the latest from Radio News Hub. I'm Frank.
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5: This is your Wednesday daytime weather. Today we'll see showers develop and become more widespread, but later on cloud will break up in spots to bring spells of sunshine. And your daytime temperature highs for Lanarkshire are 18 degrees.
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0: Rod Stewart and You Wear It Well on your Decades Breakfast for your Wednesday, 17th of June. And midway through the week, the oldies you love to sing along to this hour, Johnny Cash. Got some Erasure on the way to play for you as well. We've got to do you One Second Wonder as well.
1: One second.

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1: Give me the music.
0: Oh, that's easy peasy today. I've been good to you for a Wednesday.
1: Give me the music.
0: Not just today, I'm good to you all the time, right?

0: bit of musical goodness right there. And Anita Ward, ding dong, ding dong, you can ring my bell. On this day, 1972, Ricardo Rickrott was born. He was a UK singer with Shaggy. He had the song, It Wasn't Me.
1: Yo, man.
2: Yo.
1: Open up, man.
2: Yo, what do you want, man?
1: My girl just caught me.
2: You made her catch you?
1: I don't know how I let this happen.
2: But who?
1: The girl next door, you know? I don't know what to do.
2: Said it wasn't you.
1: All right.

Did you have to let it linger? The Cranberries on your Decades Breakfast, back to the 90s, and Shaggy in there as well, back from the year 2000. It was number one, It Wasn't Me, on your Decades Breakfast. Right, coming up, let's find out. We know it's Wednesday, but what

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0: classic Johnny Cash on your Decades Breakfast and A Thing Called Love. Wednesday morning, 17th of June. We're doing your 1 second wonder this morning. And what is the 1 second today?
1: Give me the music!
0: The 1 second today, super easy. That's what it is. It's Erasure, back to the 80s.

Asia on your decades breakfast and stop back to the 80s. What a song that was. Brilliant stuff. Morning from Mark Gale. On this day, 1983, Lee Ryan was born. He was a member of Blue. Do you remember this song, Fly By Two?

Moore and the band, Angel Street on your Decades Breakfast and Blue Fly By Two. Happy birthday, Lee Ryan, today, born on this day back in 1983, born on this day 1965, at Richard Hind of Texas.

0: Texas, Charlene Spiteri and Richard Hind of Texas. Richard born on this day in 1965. And say what you want. So your 1 second wonder today. It was easy, wasn't it?
1: Give me the music.
0: The answer, the Drifters, you're more than a number in my little red

your one-second wonder answer this morning on your Decades Breakfast. The Drifters. You're more than a number in my little red book. Well done if you got that right, your one-second wonder. And your lyric game in the last hour. Did you get that right as well? Your Decades Breakfast done for your Wednesday morning. I'm out of here. Thanks for tuning in. More of the songs you love to sing along to. You know, right? They're on the way.

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1: Thomas Tuchel's side are making final preparations ahead of their World Cup opening match later. England kick off against Croatia in Dallas at 9 p.m. tonight. Tuchel says they're ready to make the nation proud, calling on fans to enjoy the journey. These fans who've travelled to the US give their score predictions.
2: Maybe because I'm just blindly delusional, but we've got to win against Croatia.
3: I'm going for 2-1.
4: 2-1.
1: Yeah. A British woman on board the yacht, which a Russian warship fired warning shots near, say the incident was a bit scary. 68-year-old Jane Kelvey and her husband Alan, who's 70, were travelling through the English Channel when shots were fired by the Admiral Grigorovich. It's believed they'd done so to prevent a possible collision. UK inflation remained at 2.8% in May, defying expectations. It remains at the lowest level in a year. The Office for National Statistics say hikes in airfares, vehicle taxes and petrol prices were offset by lower food costs. Jeremy Clarkson's revealed he's being treated for an aggressive form of prostate cancer. We see him tell his co-stars about it in the two episodes of Clarkson's Farm, which have been released this morning.
5: Ordinarily, we try to keep the show bucolic and charming and cheerful. But the final two episodes, they're none of those things, really. They're a difficult watch.
1: At the end of the final episode, Jeremy jokes that he'll be back for a sixth series as long as the treatment goes well. Virgin Money branches will be providing 42 safe spaces for people experiencing domestic abuse. Sarah Liddon, the lead for domestic abuse at Nationwide, says their staff is trained to notice domestic abuse signs.
6: Sometimes those subtle signs is about where there's a change in behaviour or where there's a continual lack of kind of wanting to be open with people. So they're quite guarded in what they might want to talk about. They can sometimes show up with their perpetrator and therefore they can see that they're being kind of almost coerced and controlled into making decisions.
1: And after 4 years away, Serena Williams is returning to Wimbledon to play doubles with her sister Venus. They've been given a wild card into the championships following Serena's comeback to competitive tennis. That's the latest from Radio News Hub.
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7: This is your Wednesday daytime weather. Today we'll see showers develop and become more widespread, but later on cloud will break up in spots to bring spells of sunshine. And your daytime temperature highs for Lanarkshire are 18 degrees.
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1: Yeah.
0: Good morning.
1: Good morning.
0: How are you?
1: How are you?
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happening? Very good morning. Very warm welcome to Joss Kelly Morning Show right here on Shine Radio for a wet and windy Wednesday morning. Looking out of my studio window. I'm kicking off this morning, Simon and Garfunkel, Wednesday morning. And Sludge Stick. And we'll go Wednesday morning also. Your new feature show this morning, which I'm calling out, is today. We have 10 o'clock, we have the Golden Year, the mashup, and then my regular week. So, if you want to contact me, you can just find me on Facebook and Messenger. And hopefully, you're going to stay with me all the way through until 11 a.m. this morning. The Joss Kelly Morning Show, right here on Shire Radio. We're gonna have a wee dancing party this morning. Yeah. Show Wally Wally.

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0: George in the morning.
1: 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Came in the 70s, remember this one from Stephanie DeSykes. 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

0: Just a couple of months guitar. December 2001. And the original from Supertramp, March 79. 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
0: 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Yeah. 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

0: 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You want to travel back to the 80s with 1 hour of great 80s classics? 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
2: 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That's About Hounds of Love, the Kate Bush Collection, 20th of June at Airdrie Town Hall.
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8: The Golden Year on the George Sterling Morning Show. But what was the year?

这只狗娘嘛，我是羊，俺身上他们身上是狗娘。Now crown coin ceases to be legal tender.Pan-Am Boeing 747 lands in London Heathrow Airport, the first jumbo jet to land in Britain. Rolling Stone frontman Mick Jagger is fined £200 for possession of cannabis. Richard Branson starts a Virgin Group. Birmingham band Black Sabbath released their self-titled debut album.Who recalled the Live at Leeds? And the Prince of Wales joins the Royal Navy. Everton win the Football League First Division title. And Paul McCartney publicly announces that he has left the beat.

British golfer, 28 line wins in the US Open. And Jack Nicklaus wins the Open Golf Championship at St Andrews. And the British Commonwealth Games are held in Edinburgh. Comedy series The Goodies are first broadcast from BBC Two, and the first P3 girl appears in the Sun newspaper.

going in. Number 20, Daughter of Darkness, Tom Jones. Number 19, I Don't Believe in It in If Anymore, Roger Whittaker. And 18, Down the Spine from The Quo. Number 17, It's All in the Game, The Four Tops. Number 16, I Will Survive from Arrival. And number 15, Goodbye Sam, Hello Samantha from Cliff Richard. Number 14, ABC, The Jackson 5. Number 13, Up the Ladder to the Roof from The Supremes. Number 12, Question, The Moody Blues. And number 11, Abraham, Martin and John from Marvin Gaye. Top 10. Number 13, The Green Machine from Fleetwood Mac. Number 9, Back Home, England World Cup Squad. Number 8, Everything is Beautiful from Ray Stevens. And number 7, Sally, that was Jerry Monroe. Number 6, Honey Come Back, Glen Campbell. Number 5, Cotton Fields from the Beach Boys. And number 4, the classic All Right Now from Free. Top 3, number 3, Grooving with Mr. Blow, Mr. Blow. Number 2, Yellow River from Christie. The big number 1, Mungo Jerry.

0: The year on the morning show was
1: 1970. Got a bit of a going in this morning special. This is Jim Rayleigh. Spot on Jim. Here's the Vamps.

0: 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Shut up and dance with me.
1: Hi, David here from Rewinding the Years. 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

Just the one dance. Alright, a few things will happen this day in history. The 17th of June. 1239, the birth of King Edward I of England, also known as Edward Longshanks and the Hammer of the Scots. 1579, Francis Drake anchored the Golden Hind just north of what would one day be San Francisco Bay, California, and proclaimed England's sovereignty over an area he named New Albion. 1775, in the War of American Independence, British troops won a victory at Bunker Hill, north of Boston, Massachusetts. 1823, Charles McIntosh patented a waterproof cloth he used to make raincoats after experimenting with waste rubber products from Glasgow new gas works.

0: 1940, in the radio broadcast, Winston Churchill was Britain to conduct herself so that he would be remembered as her finest hour. In 1945, the birth of Ken Livingston, former Labour politician and the first mayor of London. 1964, the first purpose-built floating train fare docked at Tilbury in London, with 22,000 samples of Japanese goods on board. In 1980, the location of the first US nuclear missile to be stored on British soil. Bases were revealed by the government. In 1982, Manchester United football Northern Whiteside became the youngest player to appear in the World Cup finals playing for Northern Ireland against Yugoslavia in Spain. He was aged 17 years and 41 days.
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0: goodness sake! On this day in 1942, Norman Cahook, drummer of the Swingin' Blues.

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1: Also born this day in 1947, Greg Rowley, keyboard player with Santana. Stay tuned, Shouty coming up next. The Alternate Show, Stephen Kearns at 1, Dave Maggie 3, Brian L at 6 o'clock, all the way through till 8.

0: Born This Day 1947, for that girl Rui. Keyboard player with Santana. Okay, thanks for tuning in this morning. I'll catch you again tomorrow morning at 9 a.m. Stay tuned, shout you next.
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0: And also born in this day, we'll finish off this one. Born 1943, Mr. Barry Manilow. This is Could It Be Magic? As I say, shout you next. No doubt it'll be the World Cup starts tonight. England play Croatia. No doubt I'll shout you'll be watching that. This is Could It Be Magic? Till tomorrow, 9 a.m. See ya. World.

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1: All eyes will be on Thomas Tuchel's England tonight as they get their World Cup campaign underway. They face Croatia in Dallas at 9 p.m, but England have suffered an injury blow in the form of fullback Tino Livramento, who was set to fly home after a calf injury. These English fans who are in the US say the players need to stay positive.
2: Yeah, well, England don't do well often. I said psychologically, Brits are a bit negative.
3: Yeah.
2: And I think it gets in the heads of the British players when they go out. Because when you're out here, you can see how like relaxed and positive it is.
3: Yeah.
2: So they'll struggle to start off with, but I think they'll do well.
1: In other World Cup news, Lionel Messi's become the all-time joint top scorer at the tournament after scoring a hat-trick against Algeria. UK inflation remained at 2.8% in May, defying expectations. It remains at the lowest level in a year, and economists have predicted it would rise to 3%. The Office for National Statistics say hikes in airfares, vehicle taxes and petrol prices were offset by lower food costs. A British woman on board the yacht, which a Russian warship fired a warning shot near, say the incident was a bit scary. 68-year-old Jane Kelvey and her husband Alan, who's 70, were travelling through the English Channel when shots were fired by the Admiral Grigorovich. It's believed they'd done so to prevent a possible collision. Jeremy Clarkson's revealed he's being treated for an aggressive form of prostate cancer. We see him tell his co-stars about it in the two episodes of Clarkson's Farm, which have been released this morning.
4: Ordinarily, we try to keep the show bucolic and charming and cheerful, but the final two episodes, they're none of those things, really. They're a difficult watch.
1: At the end of the final episode, Jeremy jokes that he will be back for a sixth series, as long as the treatment goes well. And hit Disney Plus show Rivals' showrunners say Dame Jilly Cooper is always there in spirit after her third season was given the green light. Cooper died at the age of 88 last year. Disney say the reaction to the series is a credit to the world she created in the Rutshire Chronicles. That's the latest.
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5: This is your Wednesday daytime weather. Today we'll see showers develop and become more widespread, but later on cloud will break up in spots to bring spells of sunshine. And your daytime temperature highs for Lanarkshire are 18 degrees.
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7: So Wednesday then, Wednesday the 17th of June 2026, we're halfway through the working week already. That makes me feel so good. 4 minutes after 11 o'clock, you're tuned to Shire Radio, the sound of Lanarkshire, and I want to say a very big thank you to George for the last 2 hours. Doing a great job.

0: There you go. What a great way to kick off the show. Taking you back to the 80s there with Wham and Club Tropicana. Playing all across Lanarkshire here on Shire Radio. The Sound of Lanarkshire is 7 minutes after 11 now. Thank you very much for your company today. And I'd say thanks to George. George is back tomorrow at 9 o'clock through to 11. And then I'm afraid it's me again, yes. But that's tomorrow. What about today? Well, today is... that you really impress your mates with this when you go up to the pub tonight, right? Iceland gained independence on this very day in 1944. See, you didn't know that. This is an educational show, as well as a lot of tomfoolery and nonsense. And it's National Loneliness Awareness Day on a more serious point. And that might tie in nicely because I've got a very special guest in with me today. It's Joe Stewart. Joe is a life coach based here in North Lanarkshire. She's expertise helping people who have kind of lost their way a wee bit in life and just need a wee cuddle, a wee bit of tender, loving care. But a lot more than that. That's me simplifying things. So I'll be speaking to Joe about that very soon. We'll also have the Chill Out Zone. Thanks to Stuart and Cleland for suggesting this one. It's a classic love song from 1962 that's very popular with couples as their wedding song. And we'll have the top 20 chart rundown from this very day in history, the year that The Godfather was in our cinemas with Marlon Brando and Al Pacino. No, I'm not going to do the impersonation because I'm rubbish at impersonations.
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0: Live and very loud from our Coatbridge studio, it's Brian Mallon.
5: Yes, indeed, it is me, and it's coming up on 16 minutes after 11. It's a Wednesday morning. Thanks very much for joining us here today. We're live from Coatbridge. It's Shire Radio, the sound of Lanarkshire. And I'm joined today, I'm delighted to say, I'm joined today by my very special guest. It's Joe Stewart, and Joe is a transformational life coach, and you're based here in North Lanarkshire, Joe, aren't you?
6: I am indeed.
5: Yeah, whereabouts in North Lanarkshire? It's a big place.
6: Oh, sunny Motherwell.
5: Oh, sunny Motherwell. Yeah. Oh, I know a guy in here that comes from Motherwell. Saying nothing.
6: Okay. I'll look out for him.
5: I think you've already met him, Joe. Mm-hmm. Right, okay then. So, welcome to Shire Radio. Thanks very much for coming in to speak to us today. So, you are a transformational life coach. What is that, Joe?
6: Well, first off, thanks very much for having me in.
5: It's our pleasure and privilege.
6: It sounds like a very fancy job title,
5: right.
6: But it's basically helping people get to where they want to be. People that feel frustrated or stuck with their life.
5: Right. What kind of people, if that's the right expression, mm-hmm. will come to you for your help?
6: People that are feeling maybe a wee bit lost. Mm-hmm. They're going through a change in their life. and they just feel like they've lost direction a little bit. You know, they might be facing a new phase of their life and just feel like they need to get a bit more focus and want a bit of help to do that.
5: When people come to you, Jo, are they broken?
6: Absolutely not.
5: No.
6: I don't believe that people are broken or that they need fixing. I think that people are creative, they're resourceful and they're whole as they are. But sometimes they do get a bit lost. You know, in times like that, we turn to other people, maybe family, friends, for some support. But sometimes it's nice to get somebody who's maybe out with that circle,
5: yes,
6: a bit detached from it, who can be a bit more objective.
5: Yes. I mean, family and friends can help.
6: 100%. They can, absolutely.
5: A big help. Mm-hmm. But to get professional help is completely different, isn't it?
6: Yeah,
5: okay. So you've got a simple philosophy then, haven't you? What is that philosophy?
6: It's the people aren't broken.
5: Mm-hmm.
6: You know, they don't need to be fixed.
5: No.
6: Not at all. People might feel that they are, but when they speak to somebody else about it and I help them to see things in a different way, it's about looking at actually what is good in their life, what's positive, what their strengths are,
5: mm-hmm,
6: and where they can move forward,
5: right,
6: you know, and focus on what they want to change and how to do that.
5: What do you focus on? Is it anxiety or is that just one thing? What do you focus on?
6: It can be anything. I deal with a lot of people that are struggling with anxiety, but for most people it's around about their confidence, their motivation, and just getting their life in order and to the way that they want it to be.
5: Mm-hmm.
6: Every single person I work with is different. I don't have a magic
5: no.
6: six-step process that I bring everybody through.
5: Yeah.
6: Everything is completely
5: I bet you wish
6: bespoke.
5: You did.
6: No, absolutely not. No. That's the joy about working with so many different people in so many different ways. I learn something from every client I work with as well. And that's what makes this the best job I've ever done.
5: Really?
6: Yeah, absolutely.
5: So it's a learning curve for you as well?
6: Yeah, we're all a work in progress. There's none of us that are absolutely where we want to be.
5: Right. I mean, I would guess that a common complaint is people trying to spin too many plates, their work-life balance.
6: Yes.
5: Do you get a lot of that?
6: I get a lot of that. Yeah. I actually had a session with a client earlier this morning, specifically on that
5: on
6: as
5: that,
6: well, yes.
5: Things getting on top of them.
6: Yeah, and just wanting to reorganise their life, have better structure, be more efficient with their time and just feel like they're in control of their life again.
5: Mm-hmm.
6: It's a big thing. If people feel like they have lost control, the wheels have come off and, you know, life is running them rather than the other way around.
5: Mm-hmm. So they're not enjoying life?
6: No. They're maybe surviving, but they're certainly not thriving.
5: Right, and it's not all about surviving.
6: No.
5: Parenting, that can be a challenge.
6: Yes, I know it well.
5: Especially if you get young kids or
6: yeah.
5: grandkids.
6: Mm-hmm.
5: And
6: yeah.
5: Do you get people coming to you struggling with dealing with their kids, maybe sleep deprivation and things like that?
6: Well, not necessarily sleep deprivation, anything like that. I think anything like that, I would refer on to a specialist in
5: yeah.
6: the area. You know, I know what's within my sphere and what I can deal with. But, yeah, for people that maybe just want to be able to talk things through in a really open and honest way. And I always say to clients when we do our first initial call that it's about them figuring out, you know, what's right for them.
5: Mm-hmm.
6: You know, it's not me telling them what to do. That's not what I'm there to do. I'm there to give them that space to think freely and openly and to be honest, not just with me, but actually with themselves. Because sometimes we can think things in our heads, but when we say them out loud, they land very differently. And I've experienced that myself, you know, through my own coaching and my training and different experience, that sometimes people will say something out loud and it's the first time they've said it and it hits them very differently.
5: Right. They maybe feel a sense of relief that they've actually said that out loud and that's sometimes the first step to admitting, right, okay, I maybe need some help here, you
6: yeah.
5: know.
6: And just actually really recognising things and hearing it for themselves, from themselves, which is really, really powerful.
5: Mm. So you said that you focus on what really matters to people. Do people come to you, Jo, and they're not sure what really matters to them?
6: Yeah, a lot of the time. They're just in that space where they feel a bit lost. You know, life is just happening to them. And they think,
5: They're in the fast lane and they can't get out.
6: Yeah, they find themselves in a position of like, I'm not quite sure how I got here. And I've own personal experience of that, you know, doing all the things that I thought I should do that were expected of me, but not really doing what I want to do and not even asking myself the question, actually, what do I need here? Mm-hmm. And that's a big question for people to ask themselves. Mm. And that can be a difficult one because they can sometimes think, well, I'm being selfish by thinking about myself. But we need to look after ourselves first before we can be there for other people.
5: Yeah, absolutely. Right. So if anyone of our listeners are tuning in just now and they're thinking, you know, I think I could benefit from a chat with Joe, but I'm not sure if it's going to work. Do you offer a sort of initial free consultation?
6: Absolutely, yeah. Every consultation is completely free and there's no pressure or expectation for people to work with me. It's about us having a chat, getting to know each other, me seeing if I think I could actually help them, and for them to decide if I'm the right person that they want to work with.
5: Yeah.
6: But it is sometimes in that chat, they realise, well, actually, I don't need coaching. I just need to do this. And that's fine because I'm happy to be there to help people whatever way I can.
5: So you're fine with that. And so what you're saying is that some people might, after chatting with you, free of charge, might just say, right, no, I've got this.
6: And that's amazing, you know, to be able to do that. I mean, I've had my own experience of coaching where one conversation has been the thing that's made the difference for me.
5: Yeah.
6: And if I'm able to do that for people, I'm more than happy to do. And I love talking to people, so it's never a bother.
5: Great. Oh, Joe, that's great. What an answer. You're good at this. Right, we're going to take a wee break for some music just now, Joe. When we come back, I want to talk to you about, you do different types of coaching. You do like one-to-ones. Mm-hmm. You do workshops for businesses and organisations. Maybe speak a wee bit about yourself, how you got into this.
6: Absolutely.
5: Also, how people get in touch with you. But we'll talk after we've heard this from Brooke Combe.

0: Scotland's own Brooke Comley. She's from Dalkeith, you know. I thought she'd be from Dallas or something like that, with a name like Brooke Comley. But no, she's from Dalkeith. And she's very good. Also very good is my special guest here today. See the way I get into that there, Joe. See,
1: nicely done.
0: Nice DJ like. I've got Joe Stewart in with me, and we're having a chat. Joe is a transformational life coach, very, very posh title, right? Mm-hmm. And you're based here in North Lanarkshire. And we've been talking about some of the work you do, the people you can help, the issues that people come to you with and how you can help them. And sometimes, after a free chat with them, you think, oh, you don't need my help. Mm-hmm. You've got this.
1: Yeah.
0: Right, okay then. So, what kind of coaching do you do? I believe you do one-to-ones.
1: Yep, I do one-to-ones. If it's private work I'm doing, it's generally online, so over video call. I do a lot of it, but I also work with local companies and organisations and do one-to-one coaching in person, either with their staff or sometimes with the clients that they work with to support as well.
0: All right, okay. So the one-to-one coaching, that's can be online or in person?
1: Yeah, absolutely. Right. And even some private work I've done in person as well, if that's the client's preference. So it's about creating the right environment for that right. person where they feel really comfortable.
0: So there's no right or wrong, it's just whatever they prefer.
1: Yeah, absolutely.
0: Right, okay. And then the workshops you do, that's for groups?
1: Yeah, I do them through businesses and through some third sector organisations for their client groups, kind of focusing on the topics that they want to cover. So I don't go in and tell them, you know, these are the package of workshops I have. I go in and find out, actually, what do you need? You know, what's the issue that your staff are facing, that you as an organisation or company are facing, that your clients are dealing with, that you want me to do some work on. Mm-hmm. So they've ranged from things like anxiety management, dealing with stress, kind of looking at people's motivation, their confidence, resilience as well. But it can be any of those topics that organisations see as being a big one for them and that they would like to help their people with.
0: So maybe some employers, they employ people who have got quite a stressful job.
1: Yeah.
0: Yeah.
1: And there's a lot of jobs out there, very stressful. I had one actually just recently, not far from here in Coatbridge, with an engineering company, and they had their staff from right across the UK in for 2 days to get together, and I was part of that 2-day programme delivering a workshop about stress management and how they could better support themselves, because right. they saw that as being something that was a big issue for their team.
0: Right. What's the most rewarding thing about doing your job?
1: Hearing from clients down the line, I think. I like to check in with people.
0: Down the line, as in?
1: I hear from clients even years after we've worked together, because I always say to them, I'm always here to celebrate your wins with you. You know, get back in contact, let me know, you know, have you achieved that goal, or have you done something that you're really proud of? So those moments, and just knowing that they are now out there thriving and they have got this.
0: Aye.
1: You know, they're facing all the bumps in the road and they're dealing with them.
0: Yeah.
1: But probably in a very different way to what they would have done before we worked together.
0: And for you to think, you know what, I've played maybe a small part, but I've played a part in that recovery.
1: Yeah. It's amazing.
0: That must be really rewarding.
1: It is. It's like the best job ever.
0: Now, what led you into this
1: Well, I worked for almost 2 decades in the charity sector. And towards the end of that, my job was put at risk of redundancy. So I started seriously thinking about, right, what's my plan B here? I'd kind of got a bit comfortable where I was, but always knew that I'd wanted a bigger challenge and to be doing something a bit more independent. You know, I wanted to work for myself, but just wasn't sure how to do it. So when redundancy came round, I saw an advert popped up on Facebook for an introductory day for a coaching course that was going to be taking place in Edinburgh. So I went along to find out a bit more about it, and that day I kind of felt, this is what I'm meant to be doing.
0: Felt at home.
1: I did. I'd kind of coached a little bit informally with the teams that I work with and my volunteers in the organisation, but it was a very, very different thing for me. It was like, you know, yeah, this is what I'm meant to be doing. So I did the course. Mm-hmm. I stayed on with the charity I was working with at the time because of health issues that I was facing myself. Didn't feel like the right time to move. Mm-hmm. But then COVID hit, so I was put on furlough. Redundancy came around again, and I was in a much better place health-wise, so I thought, I need to take this as my opportunity to do it and go alone and do it myself. And that was it.
0: Okay. The training you got, does that help you to understand the issues that many people face?
1: Yeah, absolutely. I trained for 6 months to become a coach.
0: Quite intense 6 months.
1: It was an intense 6 months. It was like weekends that we did the training on. But it's not just that. It's like the experience I've gained since, additional training that I've done as well. And I think it's one of those things that I'm always learning new things, and I'm always thinking that actually I'd love to know more about that. There's something coming up with clients and I want to be able to kind of help them in a better way. Yeah. So, yeah, it's like a non-stop process, but I love learning like in this way. Probably for the first time ever in my life, I wasn't great at school.
0: Well, you're not, no. And you're happy to admit that.
1: Yeah.
0: So, Joe, if somebody's listening to this programme right now and they're feeling lost or anxious or overwhelmed, what would you say to them?
1: Reach out, you know, drop me a message, contact me through either my socials, by email, give me a call, and let's just have a chat to see if there's something that we could do together, or just give you that space to have a really open, honest conversation about it.
0: So how can they get in touch with you?
1: They can contact me through my website, or email me. My social media pages are all there as well. They've got my contact details on. So yeah, just any way you want to get in contact at all.
0: Okay. Right, that's fine then. So, and they can phone you?
1: They can, yes. I have a phone number as well.
0: Right, okay. And as I say, initially, it's a totally free introductory consultation.
1: Absolutely. It's just about giving somebody that space to have that initial chat and for them to see whether coaching is the right thing for them, for me to see if I feel like I could help the person, and then for them to see, am I the right person that they want to work with?
0: Mm-hmm. Would the people come to you with suffering from loneliness?
1: Yeah.
0: Yeah. The reason I'm asking that today, I don't know if you heard at the top of the show, today is National Loneliness Awareness Day, which must be horrible.
1: It is, and it affects people of all ages. Like we sometimes think about loneliness and we think about older people living on their own. But I work with a lot of younger people who are struggling with loneliness as well. They don't feel like they have the connections they want. You know, maybe friendships have kind of fallen apart. And I think people coming out the back of COVID as well, it's had a massive impact on people of all generations. So it's not an age-related issue. Loneliness can hit anybody at any time.
0: Mm-hmm.
1: And it could be because of the situation they're in, how their mental health is affecting them, that maybe cutting themselves off from their circle and their support network.
0: Mm-hmm.
1: But yeah, it's something that can affect anybody. They could be surrounded by people and still be lonely.
0: Mm-hmm. Yeah. So you cover a lot of issues, Joe, don't you? You know, and your clients are from all walks of life.
1: All walks of life and all over the country as well.
0: All right. Well, you're doing a great job, Joe. I hope you continue to do it, and I hope you continue to help people through their issues, and thank you very much indeed for coming in today.
1: Oh, thank you for having me. It's been lovely to have a chat with you.
0: It's been an absolute pleasure, Jo. So I wish you all the very best, and thank you very much.
1: Thank you.
0: Thank you.

0: 101.
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6: 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It's Handbag Disco on a Saturday night, playing the best of the 70s, 80s and 90s and even noughties. What are you doing on a Saturday night? 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

0: There you go, that's wee Kylie there, she's spinning around. This is Shire Radio, the sound of Lanarkshire. 11 minutes to midday. I'm getting a lot of feedback coming in from our little chat there with Joe Stewart. Joe's a transformational life coach. And a lot of you saying how much you enjoyed the chat, how interesting it was. Well, that's what we're here for. Glad you enjoyed it. And thanks very much to Joe for coming in. And thanks to you as well for sending me in some of these terrible jokes. This really makes my day. Larry and Burgady. Larry say. The rotation of Earth really makes my day. Oh, what else? Susan and Calder Crooks. Susan says, Brian, I used to be addicted to soap, but I'm clean now.
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2: Yeah, get involved with the North Lanarkshire Community Lotto. 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

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Right now, let's go up to the news, the 12 o'clock news with Steve Winwood and Valerie. Come back after the 12 o'clock news. We've got an hour of tomfoolery nonsense.

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1: Thomas Tuchel's side are making their final preparations ahead of their opening World Cup match later. England kick off against Croatia in Dallas at 9 p.m. tonight. Tuchel says they're ready to make the nation proud, calling on fans to enjoy the journey. These ones who've travelled to the US have given their score predictions.
2: Maybe because I'm just blindly delusional, but we've got to win against Croatia.
3: I'm going for 2-1.
4: 2-1. Yeah.
1: In other World Cup news, Lionel Messi's equalled Miroslav Klose's all-time World Cup goal-scoring record of 16 goals after scoring all three in Argentina's 3-0 win over Algeria. Inflation unexpectedly remained at 2.8% in May, with lower food costs offsetting higher prices resulting from the Iran war. Many economists had expected it to rise to 3% because of pricier airfares, vehicle taxes and petrol. Chancellor Rachel Reeves says it shows they have the right economic plan. Those on board the yacht in the English Channel, which a Russian warship fired warning shots near to prevent a collision, so the incident was a bit scary. 68-year-old Jane Kelvey and her husband Alan were travelling from the south coast of England. The Ministry of Defence say the shots were not actually aimed at the yacht. The Prime Minister says he wants Andy Burnham to play a big part in the Labour government. He's insisting he's not going to walk away from his position, despite the Mayor of Greater Manchester's leadership ambitions, but he will have to win at the Makerfield by-election first, which is taking place tomorrow. A man's been charged with carrying out a suspected arson attack at a memorial wall in Golders Green in North London. 45-year-old Ali Falahi, who's 45 and from Ilford, is accused of starting the fire at the site in late April. And Jeremy Clarkson's revealed he's being treated for an aggressive form of prostate cancer. We see him tell his two co-stars about it in two episodes of Clarkson's Farm, which have been released this morning.
5: Ordinarily, we try to keep the show bucolic and charming and cheerful, but the final two episodes, they're none of those things, really. They're a difficult watch.
1: Jeremy jokes that he will be back for a sixth series as long as the treatment goes well.
0: Lanarkshire weather.
6: This is your Wednesday daytime weather. Today we'll see showers develop and become more widespread, but later on cloud will break up in spots to bring spells of sunshine. And your daytime temperature highs for Lanarkshire are 18 degrees.
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8: Yes, indeed. Welcome back to the second hour. 3 minutes after midday on a Wednesday afternoon here in Shire Radio as we edge closer to Scotland's next game in the World Cup.

good afternoon to you. It's Brian Mallon here on Shire Radio. This Sound of Lanarkshire, we're broadcasting live from Coat Bridge, and I'm looking out the window and the sun is shining. So, can't ask for any better than that. Coming up on this hour, as always, it's always a busy one. We'll have the chill out zone even very soon. Thanks very much to Stuart and Cleland. Stuart sent the suggestion in for this one. He just emailed me, brian@shireradio.co.uk, and he said, "Brian, I would love to hear this song on your chill out zone." He says it's a classic love song from 1962, and you are right, Stuart, it is. It's actually very popular with couples as their wedding song. Even after all these years, it came out in 1962, and it is as popular today as it ever was, and you are going to enjoy it. So that's coming up soon. Also later on this hour, we'll have the top 20 chart rundown from this day in history. I'll read out the top 20. I'll play the number one as well. And then it's down to you to just try and guess what the mystery year is. I'll give you a couple of wee clues just now. It's the year that Marlon Brando and Al Pacino were in The Godfather in the cinemas in this year. It was also the year that we ever first seen a handheld calculator. And we were like, wow! So it's not yesterday, is it? Later on tonight in the World Cup, we'll get 6 p.m. Portugal are taking on the Belgian, or the Congo as it's called now. Portugal v Congo at 6 p.m. At 9 o'clock tonight, it's Croatia against England. But of course, the big one for us is this Friday night. It's looming closer and closer. 11 o'clock on Friday night, the Scotland team will take to the field again. And here's hoping for another victory on top of the one against Haiti. Good luck, Scotland.

0: had a fever. And the sky was the darkest blue.
1: Sky.
0: A still small voice was calling to me. I just like that. And away, away in the distance, I can just make out this ball coming in from the left. And I'm starting to run like hell.

0: the next thing I know, someone's gone and tricked me, and I've fallen just inside the box.
1: That's a penalty.
0: The ref, he looks to his linesman, and he's pointing straight at the spot.
1: That's brilliant.
0: The John Roberts, who normally takes them, is handing the ball

0: just makes the hairs in the back of your neck stand up. Come on, Scotland, you can do it.
1: What's on in Lanarkshire?
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8: The last time we talked, Mr. Smith, you reduced me to tears. I

for the kitchen. That was Mika there, Grace Kelly. Now it's time on Shire Radio, the sound of Lanarkshire, for the Chill Out Zone. Thanks to Stuart and Cleland for sending this suggestion in. Beautiful song to help you relax. Just put your feet up, stop what you're doing, take some time, 3 minutes to listen to this song. And all the tensions of the day will disappear. This classic love song was released in 1962, and the melody is based on a popular French love song, Plaisir d'amour. This version topped the UK singles charts in 1962, spending 4 weeks at number one. Now, according to a recent survey, this beautiful ballad is the most popular choice for couples as the song for their first dance at their wedding. Like a river flows surely to the sea, darling, so it goes. Some things are meant to be. Take my hand, take my whole life too, because I can't help falling in love with you.

Oh, thanks very much to Stuart and Cleland. You nearly had me greeting there, Stuart, with your song choice. The King, Elvis Presley, Can't Help Falling in Love. Absolutely timeless gold. Right, back up on your feet now. Come on, let's get boogieing again. This is Aurora, a cover, Ordinary World.

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pop pickers. It's the top 20 chart rundown from this day in history. Let's see if you can guess the year. Last week's 13, down 7 to 20, Procol Harum and A Whiter Shade of Pale. New at 19 is Free and A Little Bit of Love. And down at 18, Amazing Grace, that's the Royal Scots Dragoon Guards Band. And new at 17, it's The Kinks and Supersonic Rocket Ship. New at 16, Neil Diamond and Song Sung Blue. A non-mover at 15 is The Moody Blues and Isn't Life Strange. Down 7 to 14, it's David Cassidy, Could It Be Forever. New at 13, Chicory Tip and What's Your Name. Last week's 6 is falling. 6 to 12 is Diana Ross and Doobie Doo. And up 6 to 11, Elton John and Rocket Man. And here's your top 10, but can you guess the year? Last week's 12, up to 10, Wings and Mary Had a Little Lamb. Non-mover at 9 is New World and Sister Jane. Down at 8 from last week's 4, Hurricane Smith, What Would You Say? Up to 7 is The Move in California Man. Last week's 3, down 3 to 6, it's Lindisfarne and Lady Eleanor. A non-mover at 5, Michael Jackson and Rockin' Robin. Climbing 2 to 4 is The Drifters and Saturday Night at the Movies. Up 11 places from last week's 14 to this week's 3 is Slade and Take Me Back Home. New number 1, because last week's number 1 is down at 2, is Metal Guru from T-Rex. And last week's 2 is up to 1 for the first 4 weeks at number 1. Start.

0: Ah, beautiful. Don McLean was number one on this very day in history. But what was the year? Well, it was the year that the Apollo 17 moon landing. It was also the year that we first seen a handheld calculator. And that was a game changer. The Godfather was making its debut in the cinema. And on this year, we were 1 year into decimal currency. Just getting used to it after 12 months. All this newfangled coins. But what was the year? Let's get to your guesses. Thanks for sending them in to brian@shireradio.co.uk. Gene and Kerlouk, you were a year out, Gene. George and Hillhouse. And Sandra and Craig, you were both 2 years out. Larry and Bergeri, it was the year that you started the high school, you say, Larry? Yes, you're right, you're spot on, it was that year. Teresa and Croy, you were 10 in this year, you said? Yeah, spot on as well. And well done to Stephen and Hart Hill, you also got it right. Did you at home get it right? Let's see, the year was
1: 1972.

0: Step into the woods with the talented cast from Folksy Youth Theatre as they bring their magical retelling of Into the Woods Junior to Rutherglen Town Hall on Thursday the 18th and Friday the 19th of June. Doors open at 7pm and tickets are £12 each, subject to a £1.50 transaction fee. For more information and to book those tickets, visit the South Lanarkshire Leisure and Culture box office. That is Into the Woods Junior coming to Rutherglen Town Hall on the 18th and 19th of June.
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leave me breathless. That's that's the chorus there. Right, look at the time. 6 minutes to 1 o'clock. Stephen Cairns is in. He's trying to shove me off this chair. He wants in. And he's got his hit generator in here too. What was that? Oh, he's telling me to go away. I won't tell you what he said. Right, well, that's it for me. Thanks very much indeed for your company. Thanks to Joe for popping in, telling us about all the great work she does. I'm back tomorrow at 11 o'clock. I hope you can join me for that.

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1: First up this afternoon,

0: England fans are making themselves heard in Dallas ahead of their opening World Cup fixture. They take on Croatia tonight with kickoff at 9 p.m. Greater Manchester Mayor Andy Burnham could play a big role in the Labour government if he wins the Makerfield by-election tomorrow morning. The PM said this morning he wants Mr Burnham in power with him, despite the Mayor's leadership ambitions. If he wins tomorrow, Mr Burnham is expected to mount a leadership challenge. Inflation's unexpectedly remained at 2.8%, with lower food costs offsetting higher prices resulting from the Iran war. Chief Secretary to the Treasury, Lucy Rigby, says a potential peace deal in the Middle East will be a big help.
1: This is welcome news that inflation hasn't risen as expected. What we are still seeing in these numbers is general inflationary pressure from the war in Iran. We've consistently called for de-escalation, and the news about peace talks is very welcome.
0: Many economists had expected inflation to rise to 3% because of pricier airfares, vehicle taxes and petrol prices. After a suspected arson attack at a memorial wall in Golders Green, a man has today been charged. 45-year-old Ali Falahi from Ilford is accused of starting the fire at the back end of April. He will face magistrates' court tomorrow. Jeremy Clarkson has revealed he's battling an aggressive form of prostate cancer. In the final episodes of Clarkson's Farm, he tells his co-stars he's receiving treatment for the disease, adding he's expected to be fine but will be out of action for a while. And Manchester City legend Bernardo Silva has agreed a two-year deal with Real Madrid. The Spanish giants announced the signing this morning. That's the latest.
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3: This is your Wednesday daytime weather. Today we'll see showers develop and become more widespread, but later on cloud will break up in spots to bring spells of sunshine. And your daytime temperature highs for Lanarkshire are 18 degrees.
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0: All you have to do is tell us what the connection is. Then round about 20 to 2, name that 5-second hit. It's 5 seconds of a huge hit. And you've got to tell us what the song is and who's singing it. Then at 2 p.m., it's the 80s hour. And it's action-packed as usual. We've got Battle of the Bands in there. We've got Name the 80s TV Show. And we also have three hidden gems. So, yeah, we'll get such a busy day coming up. And we're going to get it all started, because what we want to do, or what the hit generator wants to do, is play hit after hit for you.
1: 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Kirk Shaw's. 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
0: And thanks very much also to Brian for the last 2 hours. Another cracker of a show, Brian. And he's back tomorrow at 11 a.m. doing all the usual madness and keeping you entertained. Yes, Lanarkshire, we're here for you. Keep in contact with us. Let us know what you're up to. And we'll give you a wee mention if you want. If you don't, that's all right. We just want to know what you're saying. So, I'm not bored. I can talk to somebody else, eh?

0: 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So Monday, Tuesday and Wednesday, 6 till 7pm, it's the Swingin' 60s Hour with Brian L on Shire Radio.
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0: Rod Stewart sailing, Prince and Little Red Corvette, and OMD started it all off with Enola Gay. Can you get the connection? Let us know. Just for a wee bit of fun, there's no prizes in there. But it's good to get the answer right, isn't it? Yeah, it's a good feeling.
1: 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What's on in Lanarkshire?
2: 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So that's Classic Bites coming to East Kilbride Arts Centre on Sunday the 12th of July from 1pm. 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
0: Keep your answers coming in for Connect 3. Going to give you the answer to the connection after this one.

Yes, the birds, Mr. Tambourine Man. Okay, Connect 3. Let's see what Lanarkshire's been saying. Heather Faye Jackton. She's a receptionist at a local gym. Oh. All three bands had lead singers who wore kilts on stage. Sadly, Heather, that's wrong. Who else got it wrong? Let's see. Greg from Hareshaw got it wrong. Your butcher. Hi, Greg. Ross from Morningside. He's actually a student, 18-year-old. Thinks that the songs were related to GTA video game. Sorry about that one, Ross. Not as wrong. Right, let's see who got it right. Oh. Catriona from Elskrick. Oh, my God. That's a hard one for me to say. Well done to you, anyway. Gordon from Salisbury. You got it right. Elaine from Chapel Hall got it right. And Fiona from Nelson, you got it right. So the connection today, what they all said, was that they were all modes of transport. So we had Nola Gay, which was the name of a plane. Little Red Corvette, a wee car. And sailing, we are sailing. Which is a boat, yeah. Well done to you at home if you got it right too. Make sure you take part tomorrow, boy.

0: still in the UK top 40 charts at the moment. A Samba, Home Wrecker. Okay, it's now time for... name that 5 second hit. So, I'm going to play 5 seconds of a classic for you. All you've got to do is just tell us, what is the classic and who's singing it? So he's ready for the 3, 2, 1 countdown. 3, 2, 1.
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0: How'd you get on? Did you get it first time today? Well done if you did. And I hear some of you saying, Stephen, I just need to hear that again. So here we go.
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0: I think the 5 second has got some of you today, so let's put you out your misery. Casty for Bell's Hill. It sounds like the background from a modern hip hop track. Didn't say anything what song it is, mind you, Casty. Pam from Your Hill says Cracklin' Rose. Neil Diamond. Ooh. Hitting the bar there. Elaine from Chapel Hall. She says, I know the song. I just can't get the name of it. Well, I'll put you out your misery very soon. Elaine from Blantyre. Something to do with Portishead. Nope, sorry. So let's see who got it right. Gary from Larkhall. Well done. Nicola from Uddingston and Donna from Rutherglen. You guys all said the same thing. You said it's Beautiful Noise by Neil Diamond. Yeah. What a tune.

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0: Okay, we're fast approaching the hour mark. So I'm going to try and squeeze in as many tunes as possible for you. And then it's the 80s hour. Oh, so action-packed, it's unreal. Let's see how we got on with squeezing them all in for you.

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1: As fans gear up for England's World Cup opener tonight, there's concerns over the government's decision to allow a blanket extension of pub opening hours during the tournament. Under the new relaxed rules, pubs showing tonight's 9 o'clock game can stay open until 2 a.m. British time. It's estimated pub bookings have surged by almost 300% because of the football. Here's the UK's national football lead, Cheshire Constabulary's Chief Constable, Mark Roberts, who's against the extension.
2: My advice and the licensing lead's advice was don't. We want to support businesses to benefit from the tournament, but there are existing processes where venues can apply for a licence extension, and that is given due consideration by the local licensing committee.
1: Sir Keir Starmer said it was reckless for a Russian warship to fire warning shots near a yacht in the English Channel. However, he has stressed that there was no sign it was anything more sinister than a drifting vessel. A British woman on board the yacht says the incident was a bit scary. UK inflation's remained at 2.8% in May, defying expectations. It remains at the lowest level in a year. Economists have predicted it would rise to 3%. Chief Secretary to the Treasury, Lucy Rigby, says there's still work to do.
3: What we need to see now is inflation returning to target at 2%, and we need to continue to make every effort, as we are doing, to protect households and to try and lower the cost of living.
1: The Office for National Statistics say hikes in airfares, vehicle taxes and petrol prices were offset by lower food prices. The Prime Minister, Sir Keir Starmer, says he wants Andy Burnham to play a big part in the Labour government. He's insisting that he's not going to walk away from his position, despite the Mayor of Greater Manchester's leadership ambitions. But he'll have to win the Makerfield by-election first. That's taking place tomorrow. And it's been announced this morning that Rangers head coach Danny Rowell will be leaving the club. He's going to join Red Bull Salzburg. That's the latest here.
0: Lanarkshire weather.
4: This is your Wednesday daytime weather. Today we'll see showers develop and become more widespread, but later on cloud will break up in spots to bring spells of sunshine. And your daytime temperature highs for Lanarkshire are 18 degrees.
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Dead or Alive, getting it started in this 80s hour. You Spin Me Around. Glad to have you along here this afternoon. 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
4: Okay, how you get on with the World Cup? He's all settled into it now. Tonight is actually the final games of the first round, yeah? We've got an action-packed night tonight. Portugal are playing Congo. Ghana are playing Panama. And Uzbekistan is playing Colombia. What's that you're saying? There's some other game on tonight. Huh, I didn't even know anything about it. I've not seen anything about it on the telly or the radio or whatever. Oh yeah, that's it. Croatia are playing some more tonight. Yes, they're playing England, aren't they? And it's a prime time kickoff, that one. 9 o'clock tonight. That'll be good. There'll be no soap operas or that on the telly tonight, then, I take it, eh? Right, let's name the TV show from the 80s. I'm going to give you some clues, and then I'm going to play you the theme tune also. But we're going to just break it up over about maybe 15, 20 minutes. So here we go. This TV show originated from a one-off drama, and that drama was called Wooden Top. It was part of the Storyboard series. It broadcast on the 16th of August 1983. Now, ITV were so impressed with this Wooden Top that they gave a full series to be commissioned, and the TV show in question was broadcast on ITV from the 16th of October 1984 until the 31st of August 2010. That's your first clue. Can you name that TV show? It's okay if you can. We're not going to slag you off. Well, maybe not. No, we're not going to. It's just to get that brain thinking on a Wednesday afternoon. I'll give you another clue shortly.
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September coming up very soon. We've got the Three Hidden Gems, and later on in the hour we've got Battle of the Bands. But hey, at the moment we're doing Name That 80s TV Show. So here's your second clue. This TV show focuses on the lives and the work of one shift of police officers of all ranks, and the storylines deal with situations faced by uniformed officers working on the beat, as well as plainclothes detectives. That's your second clue. You must be close to getting in there. I'll give you another clue, and I'll also be playing the theme tune for it. It's a nice, sweet, catchy theme tune.

0: singing version of that. KC and the Sunshine Band. Please don't go. Just stay the now. Well, until three anyway. But Dave Mack wants you to stay here till six. In fact, the whole of Shire Radio wants you to stay here for the rest of the evening. We've got so much coming on tonight. If you like 60s, 70s, 80s, 90s music and present day, this is the place for you. Right, let's get back to this TV show. I think some of you are now starting to get there. This answer will make it a lot easier for you. So, third clue. This TV show is a British police television series. The title of the show originated from the name The Old Bill, a slang term for the police and a show creator. Jeff McQueen, original title for the series. So he made that up because of that slang saying. Now you must have got it. Yeah? Fingers crossed. I'll play you the theme tune shortly.
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can't believe my feet are going here. It's, even if I'm sitting down, the feet are still going. That's what shaky does to you. Right, hands up if you get the answer to today's 80s TV show. If you didn't, here's a theme tune.

0: Come on, you must get it now, eh? Yes, of course, it's the bill. Well done to you if you got it. And if you didn't, that's all right. Okay, coming up now is Three Hidden Gems.
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2: 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For more information and to book those tickets, visit the South Lanarkshire Leisure and Culture box office. That is Into the Woods Junior coming to Rutherglen Town Hall on the 18th and 19th of June.
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1: 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Shire Radio. Top three of the past. Number three.

0: Right, hands up if you know who sang that song. It's called Girl, You Know It's True. And who sang it? Yes, you know it's true. That's right, it was Milli Vanilli. Who? That's three hidden gems for today.
1: This is three hidden gems. Three songs you just don't hear much. Shire Radio.
0: And we started it all off with Wait, Wait, Wait and Angel Eyes. And Desireless, who are actually French, so it's probably said some other way. And Voyage, Voyage. It's now time for Battle of the Bands. You probably already know the band in the background. It's Guns N' Roses up against Bon Jovi. But which song does Lanarkshire prefer today? You can let us know if you want.

0: Newcastle, Battle of the Bands today. Guns N' Roses, Sweet Child of Mine, and Bon Jovi, Living on a Prayer. What one does Lanarkshire prefer?
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0: Yes, you're listening to Shire Radio, the sound of Lanarkshire. And that's us for today. But before we go, just to let you know, 60% of you guys said that you preferred the Bon Jovi, Living on a Prayer. Well done. Okay, we're going to do all over again tomorrow from 1 p.m. But for now, enjoy the rest of your Wednesday.

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1: First up this afternoon.

0: England fans have been making themselves heard in Dallas ahead of their opening World Cup fixture. They take on Croatia tonight. Sir Keir Starmer said it was reckless for a Russian warship to fire warning shots near a yacht in the English Channel. He says there was no sign of anything more sinister than a drifting vessel, and a lady on board the yacht said it was quite scary. Inflation's unexpectedly remained at 2.8%, with lower food costs offsetting higher prices resulting from the Iran war. Chief Secretary to the Treasury, Lucy Rigby, says a potential peace deal in the Middle East will be a big help.
1: This is welcome news that inflation hasn't risen as expected. What we are still seeing in these numbers is general inflationary pressure from the war in Iran. We've consistently called for de-escalation, and the news about peace talks is very welcome.
0: Many economists had expected inflation to rise to 3% because of pricier airfares, vehicle taxes and petrol prices. After a suspected arson attack at a memorial wall in Golders Green, a man has today been charged. 45-year-old Ali Falahi from Ilford is accused of starting the fire at the end of April. He will face the magistrates' court tomorrow. Greater Manchester Mayor Andy Burnham could play a big role in the Labour government if he wins the Makerfield by-election tomorrow. The PM said this morning he wants Mr Burnham in power with him despite the Mayor's leadership ambitions. If he wins tomorrow, Mr Burnham is expected to mount a leadership challenge. And Manchester City legend Bernardo Silva has agreed a two-year deal with Real Madrid. He announced he would leave the Etihad at the end of the season, but there was speculation over where he would go. The Spanish giants announced the signing just this morning. That's the latest from Radio News Hub.
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3: This is your Wednesday daytime weather. Today we'll see showers develop and become more widespread, but later on cloud will break up in spots to bring spells of sunshine. And your daytime temperature highs for Lanarkshire are 18 degrees.
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It's ABBA and Mamma Mia getting us underway for Wednesday. Dave Mack here with you. 3 hours of great songs coming your way and hopefully in some way taking away your nerves and distracting you from what's to come later on tonight. If you're an England fan, yeah, tonight from 9 o'clock UK time, it's the big one. England versus Croatia. England's first match in the World Cup. Yes. We'll leave it there, shall we? Coming up soon, Appleton, brand new single, ready to begin right after Zoe.

new single from Appleton. That's called Ready to Begin. Appleton, of course, are two of the members of All Saints, the two sisters, Natalie and Nicole, sounding good as well. Coming up soon, we have Karen Ramirez playing for you. And right after Owen Paul.

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Aaron Ramirez there looking for love. Well, the big game's tonight at 9 o'clock, and I think it's fair to say that many England fans are not impressed by the squad selection for the World Cup this time, and in particular, some of the players left behind, and there's a few raised eyebrows to say the least. Now, it could be one of those ones that sometimes happens in football where you look at what the manager does and think to yourself, you know, what's he playing at? What's he thinking about? And then it all turns out all right on the night. It might be one of those, I don't know. But let's put it this way, I am not putting any money on England to win the World Cup or even get out of the group stages, to be honest with you. And that's not because I'm Scottish saying that. I genuinely

It's the late, great Chris Rea, one of the world's biggest Middlesbrough fans he was as well. There he is. I can hear your heartbeat. 17th of June today. Not too many on the birthday file. We have Ken Loach, the British film director. Classics like Kez and I, Daniel Blake. He's 89 today. Venus Williams, American tennis superstar. Although not as big a superstar as her little sister, who's won more than she has. Venus Williams, she's 45 today. Shane Watson, cricketer, all-rounder, 44. And Lee Ryan, singer with Blue, 42 today. And today's featured showbiz birthday, an absolute musical legend, especially in Las Vegas, where he's had residencies for the past, I think, 50-odd years. And right now, he's actually on tour in the UK. It's Barry Manilow. But how old is Barry today?

The biggest nose in show business, just ahead of Barbara Streisand, coming a close second. It's a bit unfair, isn't it? Barry Manilow, he's not too well these days either, but he's still going out there, he's still touring, still sounding great. He is an absolute trooper. And today, it's his birthday. Barry Manilow is 82 today.

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Well, an escapade there. Janet Jackson plays for you on the programme for Wednesday. Good to have you company as we head towards the second hour of the programme. Delta Goodrum's brand new single is coming up in a few minutes after Pharrell Williams.

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1: As fans gear up for England's World Cup opener tonight, there's concerns over the government's decision to allow a blanket extension of pub opening hours during the tournament. Under the relaxed rules, pubs showing tonight's match can stay open until 2 a.m. British time. It's estimated pub bookings have surged by almost 300% because of the football. Here's the UK's national football lead, Cheshire's Constabulary's Chief Constable, Mark Roberts, who's against the extension.
2: My advice and the licensing lead's advice was don't. We want to support businesses to benefit from the tournament, but there are existing processes where venues can apply for a licence extension, and that is given due consideration by the local licensing committee.
1: Sir Keir Starmer said it was reckless for a Russian warship to fire warning shots near a yacht in the English Channel. However, he has stressed that there was no sign it was anything more sinister than a drifting vessel. A British woman on board the yacht says the incident was a bit scary as they were travelling towards France. UK's inflation remained at 2.8% in May, defying expectations. It remains at the lowest level in a year. Economists had predicted it would rise to 3%. Chief Secretary to the Treasury, Lucy Rigby, says there's still work to do.
3: What we need to see now is inflation returning to target at 2%, and we need to continue to make every effort, as we are doing, to protect households and to try and lower the cost of living.
1: The Office for National Statistics say hikes in airfare, vehicle taxes and petrol prices were offset by lower food prices. A man has been charged after carrying out a suspected arson attack at a memorial wall in Golders Green. 45-year-old Ali Falahi from Ilford is accused of starting the fire at the site in late April. The Prime Minister says he wants Andy Burnham to play a big part in the Labour government. He's insisting he's not going to walk away from his position despite the Mayor's leadership ambitions. And it's today been announced that Rangers head coach Danny Roll will be leaving the club. He's going to join RB Salzburg. That's the latest from Radio News Hub. I'm Matthew Dudley.
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4: This is your Wednesday daytime weather. Today we'll see showers develop and become more widespread, but later on cloud will break up in spots to bring spells of sunshine. And your daytime temperature highs for Lanarkshire are 18 degrees.
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Gnarls Barkley kicks off the second half for Wednesday and Crazy. Hope you're well today and not biting your fingernails in anticipation already at the big game later on tonight. Yes, don't forget, 9 p.m. UK time, England versus Croatia, World Cup opener for England later on tonight. And the expectation, honestly, those players must feel that, mustn't they? A whole nation just expecting, demanding a win that might not happen. We'll find out later. Coming up soon, Noah Kahan's new single, that's called Doors, right after the Climax Blues Band.

No Can there, that's called Doors. That's his brand new single playing for you on the programme for Wednesday. Coming up soon, we have Joss Stone and one of my personal favourite songs from the 1980s, Giorgio Moroder and Phil Oakey.

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2: 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What are you doing on a Saturday night? 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
0: Today we take you back to the year that we saw Del Boy and Rodney on the telly for the very first time. Yes, the very first episode of Only Fools and Horses was shown on British television, as was Cagney and Lacey, Brideshead Revisited, and one of the biggest kids shows of the time, Postman Pat, was first shown as well. But what year are we going back to today? Clue song one from Cliff Richard.

Cliff Richard kicks off the Time Tunnel today, A Little in Love. This was the year the so-called Gang of Four of Roy Jenkins, Shirley Williams, David Owen and William Rogers broke away from Labour to form the Social Democratic Party. And it was the year as well we saw Steve Davis won his first ever World Snooker Championship at the age of only about 22, I think he was at the time. What year are we talking about? Clueson 2 was a huge number one in this year for Kim Wilde.

huge number one single back in the year in question from Kim Wilde in Kids in America. This was the year we saw the introduction of the DeLorean sports car. Not many people bought them because they were far too expensive and, well, you know what happened after that. They went bust shortly afterwards, but not before they built the Back to the Future car. Microsoft DOS disk operating system was invented for computers as well. High tech at the time. And the British APT tilting train, which was a bit of a flop as well. Clue song 3 from the Four Tops. But what was the year?

Four Thompsons When She Was My Girl. Before that, Kim Wilde, Kids in America. And kicking off the time tunnel for Wednesday, Cliff Richard, A Little in Love. All the songs and the headlines today from 1981. So well done if you got that right. If I

It's the Pet Shop Boys and Left to My Own Devices. Dave here with you for Wednesday. Yes, World Cup Day for England. It's later. Coming up soon, we'll have today's triple teaser. That's on the way as well. And this is Jade.

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Something tells me that Shania Twain might be quite hard to please. I think so, just going by that song at least. Coming up, we have Boss Skaggs in a few minutes' time and Miles Smith back with a brand new single. Here's Hold Me in the Dark.

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1: Millions of England fans are gearing up for their opening game in the World Cup. They face Croatia in Dallas with kickoff at 9 p.m. tonight. The government's introduced a blanket extension of pub opening hours during the tournament, but the UK's national football lead, Chester's Chief Constable Mark Roberts, thinks it's a bad idea.
2: The more people drink, the more problems we can have, the more policing is required, which means taking people out of their normal communities to manage this. I think it could have been managed in a different way using existing processes. It's where it is. We'll just get on with it.
1: Meanwhile, the Prime Minister, Sir Keir Starmer, will be leaving world leaders at the G7 summit to watch the game.
3: We got England, and the thing about the G7 is it finishes just in time for me to get home to watch the match, which I'll be doing.
1: And the PM's insisting Andy Burnham could play a big role in the Labour government if he wins the Makerfield by-election tomorrow. Sir Keir says he wants the Manchester mayor in power despite his leadership ambitions. Next, a former healthcare worker has been cautioned after trying to sell the medical records of the Princess of Wales. At least one member of staff tried to access Kate's notes while she was a patient at the London Clinic in January 2024, the same month she underwent abdominal surgery. UK inflation has defied expectations and remained at 2.8%. It's at its lowest level in a year. But Shadow Secretary for Business and Trade, Andrew Griffiths, says it's disappointing.
4: Look, I don't think it's good news when inflation's nearly 3%, but growth is less than 1%. That means we are getting poorer in real terms. That's not a good thing for the UK economy. We need more growth, and what we don't need is the Chancellor piling more costs onto households.
1: Britain's driving test backlog will remain until autumn 2027. The average waiting time to book a test currently stands at 22 weeks, compared with 5 weeks before the pandemic. And heatwave conditions are being forecast for parts of the UK this weekend. Some areas will be hotter than Barbados. That's the latest from Radio News Hub.
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5: This is your Wednesday daytime weather. Today we'll see showers develop and become more widespread, but later on cloud will break up in spots to bring spells of sunshine. And your daytime temperature highs for Lanarkshire are 18 degrees.
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Eva Max there, Sweet But Psycho, gets us underway for this hour of the programme. And it's the hour where the brain cells get baffled. We'll have today's triple teaser a bit later, and the questions are in. I've had a quick look, and not as easy as yesterday. They are a bit harder today, so more on that a bit later. Paul Heaton and Rhiann Downey are back with a quirky song, as they always like to give us. The new one's called Favourite Kind of Idiot. Great lyrics as well. That's coming up in a few minutes after OMC.

It's a great combination, this. Paul Heaton and Rhiann Downey. A few singles have had so far, and all quirky with great lyrics. That one is no exception. It's brand new. It's called Favourite Kind of Idiot. Okay, it's time for a look at the questions on the triple teaser for today. The first one is, I would say, almost a science question. It's in that sort of category. The second one is a literature question. The third one is all about TV. They're not the easiest today. I'm going to go for an 8 out of 10 on difficulty. Those questions coming your way in around about 20 minutes' time. Take that on the way as well. And this from Queen.

0: Hi, it's Brian L here. Why don't you join me on a Monday, Tuesday and Wednesday evening for the absolutely best 70s music. Sensational, I call it. 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
1: They're out and about on their circus tour at the moment. This week it's Cardiff, Manchester, and then London for Take That. And everyone I've spoken to so far who's been, there's been not one single bad comment. They always put a show on to Take That. And there's Patience, one of their classic songs from the early 2000s. It's Dave here with you. Great to have your company today. Got the Pet Shop Boys coming up as well, and the Stereophonics.

good version of that song, actually. Mott the Hoople did the original. That's the Pet Shop Boys version of All the Young Dudes. Not the easiest of questions today on the triple teaser, it has to be said, but let's see how you do. Question one today. What was the name of the first ever industrial produced plastic? What was the name of the first ever industrial produced plastic? Told you they weren't easy. Question two today. In which US state was the novel To Kill a Mockingbird set? In which US state was the novel To Kill a Mockingbird set? And question three today. In which year was the Eurovision Song Contest first broadcast in colour? In which year was the Eurovision Song Contest first broadcast in colour? Yeah, tricky ones today. Answers coming up in three songs time.

Silent Running on Dangerous Grounds, no less. It's Mike and the Mechanics. And it's time for the answers for today's triple teaser. Question one today. What was the name of the first ever industrial produced plastic? That was Bakelite for number one. Number two, in which US state was the novel To Kill a Mockingbird set? It was set in Alabama. And question three today. In which year was the Eurovision Song Contest first broadcast in colour? That was in 1968. For number three. So correct answers. One was Bakelite. Two was Alabama. Three, 1968. So well done if you got all three right today. And if not, you can have another go tomorrow at the same time.

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Coming towards the end of the programme today with Sheryl Crow, and if it makes you happy. 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
1: England are just hours away from kick-off at the World Cup. Thousands of fans have descended on Dallas and millions are expected to watch the game at home. Kick-off against Croatia is at 9 p.m. England legend John Barnes says Thomas Tuchel's team are one of the front runners.
2: When you are one of the favourites, you should do well. You should go far in the World Cup. And England have done that in the last two or three tournaments, got to the semi-finals, got to the finals. They're a third or fourth favourites, which means that they should be getting to the semi-final, should be getting to the final, and they actually can win it. France, for me, are the favourites because they're the best team, they've got good balance, but England have got a great chance.
1: The Prime Minister has warned Andy Burnham against an immediate leadership challenge if he wins the Makerfield by-election. Sir Keir Starmer has urged the Manchester Mayor to focus instead on the election of his replacement. If Burnham becomes an MP, it's expected he'll launch a bid for the leadership as early as next week. Donald Trump has warned the Iran deal, set to be formally signed on Friday in Switzerland, is not final. The President has given more details as the G7 summit draws to a close.
3: So this is a memorandum of understanding, but it's a very strong one that goes into a regular contract. I would think they would do it. If they don't, then that's okay. We'll have to start the process again.
1: UK inflation's remained at 2.8% in May, defying expectations. It remains at the lowest level in a year. Economists had predicted it would rise to 3%. Chief Secretary to the Treasury, Lucy Rigby, says there's still work to do.
4: What we need to see now is inflation returning to target at 2%, and we need to continue to make every effort, as we are doing, to protect households and to try and lower the cost of living.
1: And the Duke and Duchess of Sussex are to bring Prince Archie and Princess Lilibet to the UK next month for the first time in 4 years. Harry and Meghan will travel from California with their children to mark the one-year countdown to next year's Invictus Games in Birmingham. It's not known if the King will see his grandchildren on the visit. He last saw them at the late Queen's Platinum Jubilee in 2022. That's the latest from Radio News Hub.
0: Lanarkshire weather.
5: This is your Wednesday evening weather. Tonight will start partly cloudy with some clear spells and light showers lingering around. As the night progresses, it will turn dry and cloud will build in, but rain will move in by dawn. And your overnight temperature lows for Lanarkshire are 12 degrees.
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7: Oh, hello. It's 6 o'clock, so it's time for the Swingin' 60s at 6 on Shire with me, Brian L. How are you? Are you ready to remember?

written by Bob Dylan. That's a great song. Right, anyway, how are you? We've got all the usual features tonight for you to enjoy. We've got the ABC, which is C, D and E. It's Cliff, one of my heroes, Del Shannon, and of course Elvis. We're going into the fashion again. Last one this week, I'm telling you, because I'm sick of getting any trouble for this. And then the Monkees. Oh, that's the doubler tonight for the male. Daydream Believer, I'm a Believer. And of course for the ladies, oh, it's Diana Ross and the Supremes, Love Child and You Can't Hurry Love. And the best year possibly in the 60s, debatable, I would say, is 1967. So let's enjoy.

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1: And this is Brian L with your little feature. And of course, it's 60s fashion. Now, I think I got away with explaining my songs last night. I think, after Monday, when I got around for saying, "Oi, that doesn't fit with fashion." Well, it does, right? Tonight, let's go into bikinis. The modern bikini. Now, that was named after a nuclear test site in Bikini Atoll. Well, it was invented in France by Louis Riard in 1946, but struggled to gain acceptance in the mass market during the 50s, especially in America. Now, in 1963, rather large versions of bikinis featured in the surprise hit teen film Beach Party, which led to a wave of films that made the bikini a popular culture symbol.

0: Okay, here I go with my excuses. First, that was three great tracks. The Kinks, Dedicated Follower, Bruce Chanel, Hey Baby, and Del Shannon, Little Town Flirt. How do they relate to fashion? Okay, Dedicated Follower, fashion by the Kinks, speaks for itself. Right, Bruce Chanel, Hey Baby. Well, if you were wearing your bikini down on the beach and this young gentleman walks along and says, oh, what a beautiful girl. He says, oh, hey, baby, will you be my girl? All right. Third one, Del Shannon, Little Town Flirt. If you were wearing a bikini, end of story. Bye.
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0: Now, I may have got myself out of trouble with my little fashion feature tonight. I don't know, but listen, it's all a bit of fun. What also was fun in the 60s and 70s was the Monkees. Right, okay. Ah, wait, if you're of a certain vintage, you remember that on a Saturday morning on the TV, but more importantly, you remember the songs. The Monkees were an American pop rock band. They were formed in Los Angeles in the mid-60s, and their lineup consisted of Mickey DeLenz, Davy Jones, Michael Nesmith, and Peter Tork. One of the most commercially successful bands in the late 60s, the group was conceived in 65 by television producers Bob Raffleson and Burt Schneider, and that was for NBC. It was for a situation comedy series of the same name. Now, music credited to the band was released in LP as well as being included in the show, which aired from 66 to 68. And I just love the Monkees.
2: 7A.
3: What number is this, Chip?
2: 7A.
3: Okay, not me. Like, don't get excited, man. It's because I'm short, I know.

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1: Well, that was the Brilliant Monkeys, and not to be outdone, the Supremes, Diana Ross and the Supremes. Well, they were an American girl group formed in Detroit, Michigan in 1959, and originally called the Primettes. The premier act of Motown Records. During the 60s, the Supremes were the most commercially successful of Motown's acts and most successful American vocal group, with 12 number one singles in the Billboard Hot 100. Most of these hits were written and produced by Motown's main songwriting and production team. Who were they? Well, of course, Holland, Dozier and Holland.

0: Yes, love, it's a game of give and take. I hope you enjoyed our little feature tonight. Okay, the Monkees and Diana Ross and Supremes. Oh, what could you follow that with? It would have to be the number ones of 1967. Let's rattle through them. Started the year off, Monkees, I'm a Believer. And then Petulia, she come in with This Is My Song. 2 weeks at number one, 6 weeks for Engelbert's Please Release Me at that one. And Something Stupid, that's from Frank and Nancy Sinatra for 2 weeks. Sandy Shaw, she was singing about her puppet on a string. And the Trevelos told us Silence Was Golden. Okay, let's hear a couple of them.
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Well, that takes us up to June 1967. Ah, the absolute classic. Procol Harum, A Whiter Shade of Pale. No wonder it was number one for 6 weeks. And then you had the Beatles back, All You Need Is Love for three. And for four, San Francisco, Scott McKenzie, Be Sure to Wear Some Flowers in Your Hair. And Engelbert, he was back again with The Last Waltz. That was 5 weeks. And the Bee Gees, Massachusetts for four. Two for the Foundations and Baby Now I've Found You. And the Heartaches, Let Them Begin, said Long John Baldry, before the Beatles finished the year with Hello, Goodbye.

0: Well, if that song doesn't signify, typify, whatever, the hippie movement, I don't know what does. Okay, also in 1967, the 25th of March, The Who performed the first concert in the United States, and that was in New York City. 2 days later, John Lennon and Paul McCartney are awarded the Ivor Novello Award for Michelle, the most performed song in 1966.
1: Hi, JT here, inviting you to join me for the Weekend Breakfast with three tracks that sold a million, My Naughty Naughties, and, of course, Those National Days. 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See you all there.

Oh, that's the Everlys. They're singing all about Cathy's clown. Oh dear, never mind. Oh, guess the time's gone again. That's it. Another hour. Whoosh, hoot the windy. And it only leaves for me to say thank you very much indeed again for your company tonight. I hope you'll forgive me for my tenuous links on the fashion thing. Oh, well, it's a bit of laughing. Right, remember what I always say. Be good, be kind, be careful. And above all, for this section, keep your 60s and stay happy. And we'll wait for a cup of tea. And I'll be back with the 70s just very, very shortly. Ta-ta.

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1: Millions of England fans are gearing up for their opening game in the World Cup. They face Croatia in Dallas with kick-off at 9 p.m. tonight. The government's introduced a blanket extension of pub opening hours during the tournament. But the UK's national football lead, Cheshire's Chief Constable Mark Roberts, thinks it's a bad idea.
2: The more people drink, the more problems we can have. The more policing is required, which means taking people out of their normal communities to manage this. I think it could have been managed in a different way using existing processes.
1: Meanwhile, the Prime Minister, Sir Keir Starmer, will be leaving world leaders at the G7 summit to watch the game.
3: We got England, and the thing about the G7 is it finishes just in time for me to get home to watch the match, which I'll be doing.
1: And away from the football, the PM's insisting Andy Burnham could play a big role in the Labour government if he wins the Makerfield by-election. Sir Keir says he wants the Manchester mayor in power despite his leadership ambitions. But these voters in Makerfield have mixed views.
4: I think the reform is just a no-go. I don't trust them at all.
5: The whole thing has just been a circus, and like, people of Ashton deserve better than this.
6: Labour have not delivered from what they were going to do. They're going to do this, they're going to do that. Nothing's happened and I can't see it changing, and I don't trust any of them really.
1: A former healthcare worker has been cautioned after trying to sell the medical records of the Princess of Wales. At least one member of staff tried to access Kate's notes while she was a patient at the London clinic in January 2024, the same month she underwent abdominal surgery. UK inflation has defied expectations and remained at 2.8%. It's at its lowest level in a year, but Shadow Secretary for Business and Trade Andrew Griffiths says it's disappointing.
7: I don't think it's good news when inflation is nearly 3%, but growth is less than 1%. That means we are getting poorer in real terms. That's not a good thing for the UK economy. We need more growth.
1: And heatwave conditions are being forecast for parts of the UK this weekend. Some areas will be hotter than Barbados. That's the latest from Radio News Hub. I'm David Hall.
0: Lanarkshire weather.
8: This is your Wednesday evening weather. Tonight will start partly cloudy with some clear spells and light showers lingering around. As the night progresses, it will turn dry and cloud will build in, but rain will move in by dawn. And your overnight temperature lows for Lanarkshire are 12 degrees.
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10: Well, hello, it's 7 o'clock, so it's time for the sensational 7 Days at 7 on Shire with me, Brian L. How are you?

Well, the show's just starting, so I am not going to rock the boat. Not quite yet. Maybe later. What have we got tonight? We've got our favourite special, absolutely sensational, featured artist, David Bowie. Two tracks coming up from him. And in 71, some of the headlines, British music, along with the number one singles, we'll run down them for the whole year. And of course, where would any of my shows be without the sincerely rotten jokes? Stay tuned, let's have a laugh.

Now isn't that just fantastic? Seekers, hey there, Georgia girl. I would have actually thought that was a 60s song. I'm really going to have to check that up. Right. Born David Robert Jones on the 8th of January 1947, this guy became one of the most influential musicians of the 20th century. Who? David Bowie. Before stardom, Bowie studied art, music and design. Bowie's first musical offerings failed until he released the classic song in 1969, Space Oddity. From then on, it was classic Bowie. Ziggy, Starman, Spiders from Mars, Ock and many more. That was a great era. Bowie was a master of reinvention, though, which kept him in the public eye and the charts. After the Berlin Trilogy, he scored a massive hit with supergroup Queen. Did I say supergroup? I mean supergroup Queen. And that was Under Pressure. But let's go back to the 70s, because this is my Bowie.

0: There is just nothing more you could say about that man. He is fantastic. 1971 was a fantastic year though, and let's have a couple of these headlines. On the 12th of May, Mick Jagger marries Bianca de Macias in, you like my French accent, Tarang Saint-Tropez, France, in a Roman Catholic ceremony. Paul McCartney, Ringo Starr and their wives were amongst the wedding guests. One more? Okay, 16th of May, BBC Television makes the first broadcast of Benjamin Britten's opera for television, Owen Wingrave.
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0: If you want to have a wee shiggle, there's a tune to do it to. And if you want to have a wee laugh, here's a couple of jokes to do it to. Where do cows go for entertainment? They go to the movies. Ah, right. What do you call a pig that does karate? How about a pork chop?
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0: Well, love it or loathe it, that will be in your ear later on. I think it's a great track. Right, Terry Jack, Season in the Sun. There were a load of great music in 1971, so let's have a look at the number ones. The year started off on the week, 9th of January, Clive Dunn, 3 weeks at number one with Grandad. And then, of course, that standard, that classic, George Harrison's My Sweet Lord, 5 weeks. 2 weeks for Mungo Jerry, who said, come on, baby, jump. And T-Rex, Hot Love, 6 weeks at number one. Dave and Ansel Collins, they stayed there for 2 weeks, double barrel. Well, Dawn were asking you to knock three times. I asked you for a long time. It was 5 weeks.
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1: We'll certainly do that, Jim. We'll be there. That'll be after that I finish off these number ones in 1971. Okay, how about into June and middle of the road, they were doing a load of chirpy, chirpy, cheep, cheepin' before T-Rex. They said, get it on. 4 weeks at number one. Same for Diana Ross, and she's still waiting. Hey, girl, don't bother me, said the Tams for 3 weeks. And, of course, the master himself, Rod Stewart, Maggie May, Reason to Believe, 5 weeks number one, before that supergroup Slade jumped in, saying, 'Cause I love you, 4 weeks at number one. And I tell you, the year ended with an absolute classic. Yep, musical masterpiece. Well, maybe not. Benny Hill, Ernie, the fastest moment in the West.

0: also covered by the Basic Rollers. That's the Tourists, and they only want to be with you. And why not? What a good place to be. How about in 1971, on the 1st of August, the Concert for Bangladesh takes place at Madison Square Garden, New York, starring Ravi Shankar, George Harrison, Ringo Starr, Bob Dylan, Leon Russell. It also features Billy Preston, Eric Clapton, Jesse Ed Davis, and Badfinger. Wow, what a lineup!
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1: And you're listening to Brian's sensational 70s at 7 here on that very station. And also, his rotten jokes. What is an astronaut's favourite candy? That would be a Mars bar. Where do sheep go to get their haircut? Of course, they go to a barber shop. Barber shop, yeah, why not? Okay, time again. The chucking me out. That's it, my hour's up. But thank you very much indeed for your company again tonight. Absolutely wonderful. Hope you've enjoyed the music, the jokes, well, alleged jokes, and all about 1971. And as I always say, please be good, be kind, be careful, and remember, keep it 70s and be happy. Ta-ta!

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1: England are just hours away from kick-off at the World Cup. Thousands of fans have descended on Dallas and millions are expected to watch the game at home. Kick-off against Croatia is at 9 p.m. England legend John Barnes says Thomas Tuchel's team are one of the front runners.
2: When you are one of the favourites, you should do well. You should go far in the World Cup. And England have done that in the last two or three tournaments, got to the semi-finals, got to the finals. They're a third or fourth favourites, which means that they should be getting to the semi-final, should be getting to the final, and they actually can win it. France for me are the favourites because they're the best team, they've got a good balance, but England have got a great chance.
1: A final push for votes is underway in the Makerfield by-election. Polls open tomorrow in a contest which could determine who becomes the next Prime Minister. But these voters are disheartened.
3: There's just no confidence at all in Labour, and I think Andy Burnham will make it worse.
4: Reform go on about unvetted men coming into the country that didn't even vet their own candidate.
5: I think we're a stepping stone to Parliament.
1: Donald Trump says the US agreement with Iran will be signed shortly and could be done tomorrow. Ahead of the signing in Switzerland, the president has praised the leadership in Tehran.
6: But they have a new group of leaders that I think is smarter. I think they're very smart. I think they're far less radicalised. I think they're really good. They love their country.
1: UK inflation's defied expectations and remained at 2.8%. Economists predicted it would rise to 3%. Chief Secretary to the Treasury, Lucy Rigby, says there's still work to do.
7: What we need to see now is inflation returning to target at 2%, and we need to continue to make every effort, as we are doing, to protect households and to try and lower the cost of living.
1: Britain's driving test backlog will remain until autumn 2027. The average waiting time to book a test currently stands at 22 weeks compared with 5 weeks before the pandemic. And Harry and Meghan are to bring Prince Archie and Princess Lilibet to the UK next month for the first time in 4 years as they count down to next year's Invictus Games in Birmingham. That's the latest from Radio News Hub. I'm David Hall.
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8: This is your Wednesday evening weather. Tonight will start partly cloudy with some clear spells and light showers lingering around. As the night progresses, it will turn dry and cloud will build in, but rain will move in by dawn. And your overnight temperature lows for Lanarkshire are 12 degrees.
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0: 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I'm so excited. 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

First one getting us underway. We went to 1987. Jermaine Stewart, taken from the album with the same name as the song. That is Say It Again, right here on Shire Radio, the sound of Lanarkshire. 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Me, David, I'm keeping you company all the way up until 9 o'clock tonight, playing you the best hits from the 1980s. 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Up next, we've got Tina Turner from 1984. What's Love Got to Do With It?

0: Hi there, it's Alec here. 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
5: 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About Hounds of Love, the Kate Bush Collection celebrates the groundbreaking Tour of Life, Kate's legendary 1979 production that changed live music forever with its blend of theatre, dance, storytelling and pure imagination. 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

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Up next, we'll get Madness from 1980. 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

wee bit of Scottish talent, Simple Minds, All the Things You Said from 1986, right here on Shire Radio, the sound of Lanarkshire. That was the second last one from me. We've got time for one more song. Just before we go, don't forget you can join me straight after the news and weather for the 90s at 9 from 9 p.m. until 10 p.m. And if you want more 80s, you can join me tomorrow from 8 p.m. until 9 p.m. doing the 80s at 8. We're going to finish off with Roxy Music from 1980. Oh yeah, you take care. Ta-da.

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1: The Prince of Wales has wished England good luck ahead of their World Cup opener against Croatia. They kick off in Dallas in an hour. Millions of fans will be watching the game and possibly celebrating into the night as the government introduced a blanket extension of pub opening hours during the tournament. The UK's national football lead, Mark Roberts, thinks it's a bad idea, though.
2: The more people drink, the more problems we can have, the more policing is required, which means taking people out of their normal communities to manage this. It was, you know, I think it could have been managed in a different way using existing processes. It is what it is. We'll just get on with it and deal with it.
1: The Prime Minister's insisting Andy Burnham could play a big role in the Labour government if he wins the Makerfield by-election tomorrow. Sir Keir Starmer says he wants the Manchester Mayor in power despite his leadership ambitions. But these voters in Makerfield have mixed views.
3: I think the reform is just a no-go. I don't trust them at all.
4: The whole thing has just been a circus, and like, the people of Ashton deserve better than this.
5: Labour have not delivered from what they were going to do. They're going to do this, they're going to do that. Nothing's happened and I can't see it changing, and I don't trust any of them really.
1: A former healthcare worker has been cautioned after trying to sell the medical records of the Princess of Wales. At least one member of staff tried to access Kate's notes while she was a patient at the London Clinic in January 2024, the same month she underwent abdominal surgery. UK inflation has defied expectations and remained at 2.8%. It's at its lowest level in a year. Shadow Secretary for Business and Trade, Andrew Griffiths, says it's disappointing news.
6: Look, I don't think it's good news when inflation is nearly 3%, but growth is less than 1%. That means we are getting poorer in real terms. That's not a good thing for the UK economy. We need more growth, and what we don't need is the Chancellor piling more costs onto households.
1: And heatwave conditions are being forecast for parts of the UK this coming weekend. That's the latest from Radio News Hub. I'm David Hall.
0: Lanarkshire weather.
7: This is your Wednesday evening weather. Tonight will start partly cloudy with some clear spells and light showers lingering around. As the night progresses, it will turn dry and cloud will build in, but rain will move in by dawn. And your overnight temperature lows for Lanarkshire are 12 degrees.
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2: 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Tickets are £28. That's About Hounds of Love, the Kate Bush Collection, 20th of June at Airdrie Town Hall.
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The Venga Boys are up next from 1998, We Like to Party.

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Red Hot Chili Peppers, that is Californication right here on Shire Radio, the Sound Atlantic Show. That was the second and last one from me. We've got time for one more song. Just before we go, don't forget you can join me back here tomorrow from 8 p.m. until 9 p.m. doing the 80s at 8, and I'll be back straight after that doing the 90s at 9 from 9 p.m. until 10 p.m. We're going to finish off today's show in 1998. This one comes from Anne Lee. It's Two Times. You take care. Ta-ra.

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1: England are kicking off in their World Cup opener against Croatia in Dallas. Jude Bellingham has made the starting 11, having been picked over Morgan Rogers. England legend John Bard says Thomas Tuchel's team are one of the front runners.
2: When you are one of the favourites, you should do well. You should go far in the World Cup. And England have done that in the last two or three tournaments, got to the semi-finals, got to the finals. They're a third or fourth favourites, which means that they should be getting to the semi-final, should be getting to the final, and they actually can win it. France, for me, are the favourites because they're the best team. They've got good talents. But England have got a great chance.
1: Donald Trump says the US agreement with Iran will be signed shortly and could be done tomorrow. Ahead of the signing in Switzerland, the president has praised the leadership in Tehran.
3: But they have a new group of leaders that I think is smarter. I think they're very smart. I think they're far less radicalized. I think they're really good. They love their country.
1: A final push for votes is underway in the Makerfield by-election. Voters go to the polls in a contest which could determine who becomes the next prime minister. But these constituents are disheartened.
4: There's just no confidence at all in Labour. And I think Andy Burnham will make it worse.
5: Reform go on about unvetted men coming into the country that didn't even vet their own candidate.
6: I think we're a stepping stone to Parliament.
1: UK inflation's defied expectations and remained at 2.8%. Economists predicted it would rise to 3%. Chief Secretary to the Treasury, Lucy Rigby, says there's still work to do.
7: What we need to see now is inflation returning to target at 2%, and we need to continue to make every effort, as we are doing, to protect households and to try and lower the cost of living.
1: Britain's driving test backlog will remain until autumn 2027. The average waiting time to book a test is currently 22 weeks, compared with 5 weeks before the pandemic. And Harry and Meghan are to bring Prince Archie and Princess Lilibet to the UK next month for the first time in 4 years. They'll leave California to mark the one-year countdown to next year's Invictus Games in Birmingham. That's the latest from Radio News Hub. I'm David Hall.
0: Lanarkshire weather.
8: This is your Wednesday evening weather. Tonight will start partly cloudy with some clear spells and light showers lingering around. As the night progresses, it will turn dry and cloud will build in, but rain will move in by dawn. And your overnight temperature lows for Lanarkshire are 12 degrees.
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0: Hi there, it's Alec here. Just dropped in to remind you about Vinyl Days. 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

0: This is Shire Radio. What's on in Lanarkshire? With clues, pirate songs and plenty of swashbuckling adventure, Pirate Sam's new live show at Airdrie Town Hall is perfect for all budding pirates. It's on the 25th of July at 12:30 and 3:30 at Airdrie Town Hall. And with clues, pirate songs and plenty of swashbuckling adventure, Fireman Sam's new live show is perfect for all budding pirates. Tickets are priced adult £16.50, concessions £15.50, and a family of four is £60. That is Fireman Sam live at Airdrie Town Hall on the 25th of July at 12:30 PM and 3:30 PM.
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Hi, it's Brian L here. Why don't you join me on a Monday, Tuesday and Wednesday evening for the absolutely best 70s music? Sensational, I call it. Apart from the sensational 70s music, we have the quiz, we have the factoids, we have a featured year, and not forgetting my sincerely rotten jokes. 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
1: It's the 80s at 8 with me, David. You want to travel back to the 80s with 1 hour of great 80s classics? We have songs from ABBA to AHA, Barry Manilow to the Bee Gees, and of course, Prince to the Proclaimers, and many more. That's the 80s at 8, Monday to Thursday, 8 p.m. until 9 p.m., right here on Shire Radio.

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1: US officials have revealed details about the peace deal with Iran. The 14-paragraph memo includes an end to fighting, an agreement that Iran will never have a nuclear weapon, and a $300 billion redevelopment package. President Trump says the country needs to rebuild.
2: They've had much more than $1 trillion worth of damage done. They'll be 15 to 20 years to rebuild what they have right now. So they have to behave themselves. If they're not behaving, they get hit again.
1: The Prime Minister's insisting Andy Burnham could play a big role in the Labour government if he wins the Makerfield by-election. Sir Keir Starmer says he wants the Manchester mayor in power despite his leadership ambitions. But these voters in Makerfield have mixed views.
3: I think the reform is just a no-go. I don't trust them at all.
4: The whole thing has just been a circus, and like, the people of Ashton deserve better than this.
5: Labour have not delivered from what they were going to do. They're going to do this, they're going to do that. Nothing's happened and I can't see it changing, and I don't trust any of them really.
1: A former healthcare worker has been cautioned after trying to sell the medical records of the Princess of Wales. At least one member of staff tried to access Kate's notes while she was a patient at the London Clinic in January 2024, the same month she underwent abdominal surgery. The BBC's announced 500 job cuts. It's the first stage of a plan to reduce their workforce and save £500 million over the next 2 years. UK inflation has defied expectations and remained at 2.8%. It's at its lowest level in a year. Shadow Secretary for Business and Trade, Andrew Griffith, says it's disappointing news.
6: Look, I don't think it's good news when inflation's nearly 3%, but growth is less than 1%. That means we are getting poorer in real terms. That's not a good thing for the UK economy. We need more growth, and what we don't need is the Chancellor piling more costs onto households.
1: And England have taken an early lead in their World Cup opener against Croatia. Harry Kane scored a penalty in the first 12 minutes. That's the latest from Radio News Hub. I'm David Hall.
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7: This is your Wednesday evening weather. Tonight will start partly cloudy with some clear spells and light showers lingering around. As the night progresses, it will turn dry and cloud will build in, but rain will move in by dawn. And your overnight temperature lows for Lanarkshire are 12 degrees.
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10: I remember

Welcome along to another country show here on Shire Radio. I'm Rachel, and you just heard Tommy Schrett featuring Niall Horan with a rebooted version of Old Tricks. Coming up in the show today, you're going to hear Cody Johnson, Toby Keith, and many more old and new country stars. But next up here is Dustin Lynch with Cowboys and Angels.

and you just heard John Pardy with Ain't Always the Cowboy. John Pardy's coming to the UK next year in May 2026. He's doing his Honky Tonk Hollywood tour and he's coming to Glasgow in May. If you like John Pardy, get your tickets. I've seen him before and he's just fabulous. And before that, we had Ashley McBride with Cool Little Banners. Next here on Shire Radio is Two in a Row from the 1990s.

And that was Martina McBride with My Baby Loves Me and Clay Walker with Rumour Has It. Next up here on The Country Show is Blake Shelton with his 2017 hit I'll Name the Dogs.

And you just heard John Foster with Little Goes a Long Way. It's his brand new single, and John was the runner-up last year on American Idol. It's fantastic, great song. And before that, we had Carly Pearce with What He Didn't Know. Next up, we're going to do two songs about country music being cool. I remember.

0: again.
1: What a great couple of songs. That was Lainey Wilson with last year's hit Country's Cool Again and the 1981 hit I Was Country When Country Wasn't Cool by Barbara Mandel, featuring George Jones. Next up here on The Country Show is Chris Young with his 2014 hit Lonely Eyes.

Oh, I just love that song. That was written and recorded by Toby Keith back in 1993, and it reached number 2 in the Billboard charts. So it's Toby Keith, Wish I Didn't Know Now. And before that, we had Miranda Lambert with Platinum. Next here on Shire Radio's Country Hour is Emily Ann Roberts with her brand new single, Come Home To You. Emily Ann is one of the spotlight artists next year at Country to Country in March. And if you've got tickets, you're going to go in early and watch her. She is just amazing. Emily Ann Roberts.

And that was the very talented Cody Johnson with his version of the Trixie song Travelling Soldier. What a great version. He's just amazing. Hope you've all enjoyed this week's Country Show, and we're going to finish up with Russell Dickinson with Famous Back Home. I'll catch you all next week.

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1: An agreement to bring about an end to war in the Middle East could be signed in the next 24 hours. Donald Trump insists the peace deal will be signed shortly. US officials have revealed details about the agreement. The 14-paragraph memo includes an end to fighting, a commitment that Iran will never have a nuclear weapon, and a $300 billion redevelopment package. The president has praised the leadership in Tehran.
2: But they have a new group of leaders that I think is smarter. I think they're very smart. I think they're far less radicalized. I think they're really good. They love their country.
1: A final push for votes is underway in the Makerfield by-election. Voters go to the polls in a contest which could determine who becomes the next prime minister. But these constituents are disheartened.
3: There's just no confidence at all in Labour. And I think Andy Burnham will make it worse.
4: Reform go on about unvetted men coming into the country. They didn't even vet their own candidate.
5: I think we're a stepping stone to Parliament.
1: Britain's driving test backlog will remain until autumn 2027. Transport Secretary Heidi Alexander says demand is still very high, with the average waiting time to book a test standing at 22 weeks, compared with 5 weeks before the pandemic. The Duke and Duchess of Sussex are to bring Prince Archie and Princess Lilibet to the UK next month for the first time in 4 years. Harry and Meghan will travel from California with their children to mark the one-year countdown to next year's Invictus Games in Birmingham. UK inflation's defied expectations and remained at 2.8%. Economists predicted it would rise to 3%. Chief Secretary to the Treasury, Lucy Rigby, says there's still work to do.
6: What we need to see now is inflation returning to target at 2%, and we need to continue to make every effort, as we are doing, to protect households and to try and lower the cost of living.
1: And England have kicked off their 2026 World Cup campaign. They're taking on Croatia in Dallas. At halftime, the score was 2-2.
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7: This is your Wednesday evening weather. Tonight will start partly cloudy with some clear spells and light showers lingering around. As the night progresses, it will turn dry and cloud will build in, but rain will move in by dawn. And your overnight temperature lows for Lanarkshire are 12 degrees.
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Why don't you join me on a Monday, Tuesday and Wednesday evening for the absolutely best 70s music. Sensational, I call it. Apart from the sensational 70s music, we have the quiz, we have the factoids, we have a featured year, and not forgetting my sincerely rotten jokes. 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

0: Hi there, it's Alec here. Just dropped in to remind you about Vinyl Days. 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
6: 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Dexter Haven arrives unexpectedly at her house. 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So make sure you don't miss the 1940s radio hour at the East Kilbride Arts Centre the 23rd of August at 1:15pm and 3:30pm. 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
1: Good morning. England have exploded into their World Cup campaign, beating Croatia 4-2 in a thriller in Dallas. This, the reaction from that fourth and final goal from fans celebrating in Manchester. Two goals came from Harry Kane, a third courtesy of Jude Bellingham, and the final one from Marcus Rashford. The back-to-back European Championship finalists are among the favourites for glory in North America and played out a helter-skelter Group L opener at the Dallas Cowboys' remarkable AT&T Stadium. England now prepare for their next group fixture as they aim to carry that momentum forward. In other news this morning, US officials have revealed details about the peace deal with Iran. The 14-paragraph memo includes an end to fighting, an agreement that Iran will never have nuclear weapons, and a $300 billion redevelopment package. President Trump says the country needs to rebuild.
2: They've had much more than $1 trillion worth of damage done. They'll be 15 to 20 years to rebuild what they have right now. So they have to behave themselves. If they're not behaving, they get hit again.
1: UK inflation has defied expectations and remained at 2.8%, at its lowest level in a year. Shadow Secretary for Business and Trade, Andrew Griffith, says it's disappointing news.
3: Look, I don't think it's good news when inflation is nearly 3%, but growth is less than 1%. That means we are getting poorer in real terms. That's not a good thing for the UK economy. We need more growth, and what we don't need is the Chancellor piling more costs onto households.
1: And Olivia Atwood says women mustn't be embarrassed about checking for breast cancer after finding a lump herself in 2020. She's teaming up with Breast Cancer Now to push for earlier self-checks. That's the latest from Radio News Hub. I'm Dave Cronin.
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